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Remember the days of Beatlemania, flower power, mini skirts, and mods and rockers? Hi, I'm Jeff Dorsett with Solid Gold 60s, Monday to Friday nights, 6 until 7pm, with top features like School Days, Double Deckers, Motown Memories, star interviews, and the story behind the song, right here on Shire Radio, the sound of Lanarkshire.

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1: The families of the two girls who were raped by two teenagers say they're relieved their attackers have been sentenced to 4 years detention. Appeal court judges have overturned their original youth rehabilitation order, saying it was unduly lenient. Barrister Charlotte Proudman spoke on behalf of one of the victims and says the impact of their actions is devastating.
2: I had to sit there and hear it suggested that I was lying. That broke something inside me. I felt like I wanted to die. I've attempted suicide a number of times, and I've been in hospital after an overdose. I feel like I'm surviving, not living.
1: The Home Secretary has been asked to review the potential deportation of Shabir Ahmed, the ringleader of the Rochdale grooming gang. The 73-year-old's been released from prison, having served 14 years for multiple sexual offences against young girls. Legislation from the 1970s currently prevents him from being deported, but Conservative leader Kemi Badenoch says he must be sent back home to Pakistan.
3: Absolutely disgusting that this man has been let out. He should be deported, and we're going to do everything within our power to make sure that he is, but we're going to need the government to get behind us, that is the Labour government, whether it's Keir Starmer or Andy Burnham. What I want to see is them agreeing with us so that we can get that amendment through.
1: The government's facing calls to compensate the victims of forced adoption. Lawyers insist financial help and specialist support must be made available to the unmarried mothers who were forced to give up their babies. Earlier, the Prime Minister gave a formal apology to those affected by the scandal. Pubs will be allowed to open through the night so England fans can enjoy the World Cup clash against Mexico. Prime Minister Sir Keir Starmer says it's good news.
4: Pubs can stay open early on Monday morning for the England game. So I know lots of people are making their plans. If you're planning to watch it in the pub, that is great. And it's really good for pubs as well.
1: Kick-off is at 1 a.m. on Monday morning. That's the latest from Radio News Hub. I'm Dave.
0: Lanarkshire weather.
5: This is your Thursday evening weather. Tonight we'll see areas of thick cloud move in from the west. There will be a few clear breaks and some scattered light showers in places. And your overnight temperature low for Lanarkshire is 10 degrees.
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Hi there, it's Alec here. Just dropped in to remind you about Vinyl Days. 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
1: One of the victims of two teenage boys who've had their sentences increased for raping her says justice has finally been done. The two 15-year-olds will be detained for 4 years after appeal court judges said their initial sentence was unduly lenient. Lady Chief Justice Baroness Carr has criticised the original trial judge.
2: We concluded that the judge had erred in his assessment of the seriousness of the offences. In particular, we found that he had failed to take sufficiently into account the ages and vulnerabilities of the complainants and the psychological effect upon them, which we considered to be severe.
1: A cast member from Married at First Sight UK has been arrested

0: Arrested on suspicion of rape, the Metropolitan Police have confirmed they've questioned an individual as part of an ongoing investigation. They're currently on bail pending further inquiries. Gary Glitter's been charged with four sexual offences on a teenage girl dating back to the late 70s. The former singer's accused of unlawful sexual intercourse and indecent assault on the girl when she was 13 and 14 years old. Unmarried mothers whose babies were forcibly taken away from them have wiped away tears as the Prime Minister issued a public apology. Sir Keir Starmer says the scandal is a stain on our history after thousands were forced to be adopted across three decades. Former Labour MP Anne Keane, whose son was taken when he was just 8 days old, says she's shocked an apology has finally been given.
1: I think it's going to take some time to believe it, that it's not my fault. But to have all your life, oh, she gave him up for adoption. That wasn't the case. He was taken.
0: A survivor's been pulled from the rubble 8 days after earthquakes in Venezuela. Emergency teams have spent more than 100 hours trying to free Hernan Gil after he was trapped under 140 tonnes of debris. And pubs will be allowed to stay open for England's World Cup match against Mexico. Fans can drink until 5 a.m. That's the latest from Radio News Hub.
2: Lanarkshire weather.
3: This is your Thursday evening weather. Tonight we'll see areas of thick cloud move in from the west. There will be a few clear breaks and some scattered light showers in places. And your overnight temperature low for Lanarkshire is 10 degrees.
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0: What is Murphy's Law?
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1: Scotland's garden scheme Open Garden is coming to Lanark on the 5th of July from 1pm till 5pm. Opening this year are six gardens in the Waterloo area of Lanark Town. The easily walked route provides an eclectic mix of gardens, with most of them providing contrasting ideas of how to use a modest space to achieve something very enjoyable. Some of the highlights on offer include a miniature orchard, an extensive rock garden with a collection of alpines, a colourful parsley walled garden with a focus on wildlife, and a remodelled garden with interest and surprises. Homemade teas can be enjoyed in the colourful surrounds of the Bowling Club. So that's a Scotland's Garden Scheme's Open Garden, Lanark, on the 5th of July from 1pm till 5pm.
0: Got a What's On in the area soon? Let us know. 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

0: Well, hello everybody. This is Carrie Jones on Shire Radio, and I am with you every Monday for Marvellous Monday between 11 and 2. We cover horoscopes with Carrie's June to the Moon, and we also cover lots of topics, feel good things, and things, you know, that we can get the week started off positively. 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
2: 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Just as wealthy Philadelphia socialite Tracy Lord is about to remarry her first husband, the suave and debonair C.K. Dexter Haven arrives unexpectedly at her house. He has with him a tabloid reporter and photographer, and he is clearly intent on causing mischief. So make sure you don't miss the 1940s radio hour at the East Kilbride Arts Centre the 23rd of August at 1:15pm and 3:30pm. Tickets are priced £17.
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0: shocker. 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
2: The families of the two girls who were raped by two teenagers say they're relieved their attackers have been sentenced to 4 years detention. Appeal court judges have overturned their original youth rehabilitation order, saying it was unduly lenient. Barrister Charlotte Proudman spoke on behalf of one of the victims and says the impact of their actions is devastating.
3: I had to sit there and hear it suggested that I was lying. That broke something inside me. I felt like I wanted to die. I've attempted suicide a number of times, and I've been in hospital after an overdose. I feel like I'm surviving, not living.
2: The Home Secretary has been asked to review the potential deportation of Shabir Ahmed, the ringleader of the Rochdale grooming gang. The 73-year-old's been released from prison, having served 14 years for multiple sexual offences against young girls. Legislation from the 1970s currently prevents him from being deported, but Conservative leader Kemi Badenoch says he must be sent back home to Pakistan.
4: Absolutely disgusting that this man has been let out. He should be deported, and we're going to do everything within our power to make sure that he is, but we're going to need the government to get behind us, that is the Labour government, whether it's Keir Starmer or Andy Burnham. What I want to see is them agreeing with us so that we can get that amendment through.
2: The government's facing calls to compensate the victims of forced adoption. Lawyers insist financial help and specialist support must be made available to the unmarried mothers who were forced to give up their babies. Earlier, the Prime Minister gave a formal apology to those affected by the scandal. Pubs will be allowed to open through the night, so England fans can enjoy the World Cup clash against Mexico. Prime Minister Sir Keir Starmer says it's good news.
5: Pubs can stay open early on Monday morning for the England game. So I know lots of people are making their plans. If you're planning to watch it in the pub, that is great. And it's really good for pubs as well.
2: Kick-off is at 1 a.m. on Monday morning. That's the latest from Radio...
1: Lanarkshire weather.
6: This is your Thursday evening weather. Tonight we'll see areas of thick cloud move in from the west. There will be a few clear breaks and some scattered light showers in places. And your overnight temperature low for Lanarkshire is 10 degrees.
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3: One of the victims of two teenage boys who've had their sentences increased for raping her says justice has finally been done. The two 15-year-olds will be detained for 4 years after appeal court judges said their initial sentence was unduly lenient. Lady Chief Justice Baroness Carr has criticised the original trial judge.
4: We concluded that the judge had erred in his assessment of the seriousness of the offences. In particular, we found that he had failed to take sufficiently into account the ages and vulnerabilities of the complainants and the psychological effect upon them, which we considered to be severe.
3: A cast member from Married at First Sight UK has been arrested on suspicion of rape. The Metropolitan Police have confirmed they've questioned an individual as part of an ongoing investigation. They're currently on bail pending further inquiries. Gary Glitter's been charged with 4 sexual offences on a teenage girl dating back to the late 70s. The former singer's accused of unlawful sexual intercourse and indecent assault on the girl when she was 13 and 14 years old. Unmarried mothers whose babies were forcibly taken away from them have wiped away tears as the Prime Minister issued a public apology. Sir Keir Starmer says the scandal is a stain on our history after thousands were forced to be adopted across 3 decades. Former Labour MP Anne Keane, whose son was taken when he was just 8 days old, says she's shocked an apology has finally been given.
5: I think it's going to take some time to believe it, that it's not my fault. But to have all your life, oh, she gave him up for adoption. That wasn't the case. He was taken.
3: A survivor's been pulled from the rubble 8 days after earthquakes in Venezuela. Emergency teams have spent more than 100 hours trying to free Hernan Gil after he was trapped under 140 tonnes of debris. And pubs will be allowed to stay open for England's World Cup match against Mexico. Fans can drink until 5 a.m. That's the latest from Radio News Hub. I'm David.
2: Lanarkshire weather.
6: This is your Thursday evening weather. Tonight we'll see areas of thick cloud move in from the west. There will be a few clear breaks and some scattered light showers in places. And your overnight temperature low for Lanarkshire is 10 degrees.
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Hi, it's Brian L here. 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
4: 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Oh, and not forgetting the disco half hour. So come and join me. It's worth it. We have so much fun.

0: Hi there, it's Carrie Jones on Shire Radio. It's Handbag Disco on a Saturday night, playing the best of the 70s, 80s and 90s and even noughties. What are you doing on a Saturday night? I hope you're coming to join me. 8 to 11, see you then, right here on Shire Radio.
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1: The families of the two girls who were raped by two teenagers say they're relieved their attackers have been sentenced to 4 years detention. Appeal court judges have overturned their original youth rehabilitation order, saying it was unduly lenient. Barrister Charlotte Proudman spoke on behalf of one of the victims and says the impact of their actions is devastating.
2: I had to sit there and hear it suggested that I was lying. That broke something inside me. I felt like I wanted to die. I've attempted suicide a number of times, and I've been in hospital after an overdose. I feel like I'm surviving, not living.
1: The Home Secretary has been asked to review the potential deportation of Shabir Ahmed, the ringleader of the Rochdale grooming gang. The 73-year-old's been released from prison, having served 14 years for multiple sexual offences against young girls. Legislation from the 1970s currently prevents him from being deported, but Conservative leader Kemi Badenoch says he must be sent back home to Pakistan.
3: Absolutely disgusting that this man has been let out. He should be deported, and we're going to do everything within our power to make sure that he is, but we're going to need the government to get behind us, that is the Labour government, whether it's Keir Starmer or Andy Burnham. What I want to see is them agreeing with us so that we can get that amendment through.
1: The government's facing calls to compensate the victims of forced adoption. Lawyers insist financial help and specialist support must be made available to the unmarried mothers who were forced to give up their babies. Earlier, the Prime Minister gave a formal apology to those affected by the scandal. Pubs will be allowed to open through the night, so England fans can enjoy the World Cup clash against Mexico. Prime Minister Sir Keir Starmer says it's good news.
4: Pubs can stay open early on Monday morning for the England game. So I know lots of people are making their plans. If you're planning to watch it in the pub, that is great. And it's really good for pubs as well.
1: Kick-off is at 1 a.m. on Monday morning. That's the latest from Radio News Hub. I'm David Hall.
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Very, very good morning. Very warm welcome to the John Stanley Morning Show right here for a Friday morning. The weekend starts here. But blowing overcast right here with my studio window is falling. Hopefully we'll let sunshine. A great show this morning. Taking the whole way through till 11 o'clock. Our usual Fusion show is following original colour out, so day right on 10 o'clock, we have the golden year. Mashup and then the last play of my record of the week. So if you can contact me, you'll get me on Just Only on Facebook, Messenger, or you can WhatsApp me on 0781 757 5805. So 781 757 5805. 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

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And the original from the Righteous Brothers. 1975. 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
1: 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It's a cover of the Old Stones one, painted black. 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

0: Up next, three songs from the artist of the day is...
1: And this is Dan Featuring from Mr. Stevie Winwood. Kicking off this one, Roll With It.

0: Thomas of the Day, and three tracks from Stevie Winwood, Higher Love, Valerie, Roll With It. No, that was Day, same time, Monday morning.
1: It's the 80s at 8 with me, David. You want to travel back to the 80s with 1 hour of great 80s classics? We have songs from ABBA to AHA, Barry Manilow to the Bee Gees, and of course, Prince to the Proclaimers, and many more. 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
9: The Golden Year on the George Sterling Morning Show. But what was the year?

do the going number one here. A few things that happened in this year of the Gonya. And Glasgow begins this year of European Capital of Culture. Television debut of Rowan Atkinson's Mr. Bean in a Thames Television special. Premiere of the BBC One television comedy.

Virgin, the Duchess of York, second daughter, Princess Eugenie of York is born. Full tax riots in London as 200,000 people protest.

Bobby Robinson announces he will not be renewing his contract as manager of the England national football team after the World Cup in Italy this summer. And France, Italy and West Germany.

Top 20 in listing in the going year. Number 20, you've played The Killer from Adansky. 19, the Only One I Know from The Charltons. And 18, Another Night, that was Jason Donovan. Number 17, Unskinny Bop from Poison. 16, You've Got a Friend, Big Fun and Sonia. And 15, Great Songs of Indifference from Bob Geldof. Number 14, Heal the Drummer, Chad Jackson. 13, Doing the Do, Betty Boo. And new entry number 12, Thunderbirds of Go, Fab featuring MC Parker. And number 11, Thinking of You from Maureen. Top 10. Number 10, The Only Rhyme That Bites, MC Tunes featuring 808 State. Number 9, You Can't Touch This, MC Hammer. Number 8, Hold On, Wilson Phillips. And number 7, Close To You, this is Maxi Priest. Number 6, World In Motion, England and Wonder. Number 5, Oops, Up from Stamp. And number 4, Mona from Craig McLachlan and Check 1-2. Top 3. Number 3, It Must Have Been Love, Roxette. Number 2, Nelson Dorma, Lucia Pavarotti. And the big number 1 was Elton John.

0: 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Do you fancy rewinding through three decades of music? 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

Right, a few things that happened in this day in history. The 3rd of July. 1920, the first RAF air display took place in Hendon near London. 1928, a policeman's helmet and a bunch of roses were among the pictures shown to John Logie Baird, first colour television test transmission at Baird Studio in London. 1954, the end of food rationing in Britain. 1966, demonstrators in London were arrested after the protests against the Vietnam War turned violent. 1969, Brian Jones, the founding member of the British rock group Rolling Stones, drowned in the swimming pool after taking a drug overdose. 1974, Don Revie was appointed manager of the England football team. 1986, the government abandoned its water privatisation plans. 1996, it was announced that the Stone of Scone, the symbol of Scottish nationalism, stolen by Edward I of England in 1296, was to be returned to Scotland from Westminster Abbey.

back in a couple of national days today. National Compliment Your Mirror Day. Here's one I love. I love this. National Chocolate Wafer Day. Can it be a wee chocolate wafer? Especially a cup of tea. And National Eat Your Beans Day. You know what happens after that? National Fried Clam Day.

0: tunes of the week. Once please, keep Penny, watch your bubble. Hang on, we'll be here.
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0: Right, a couple of birthdays to finish off with. Judas Durham, born this day, 43.

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0: I'll leave this one. As I say, born this day in 1957, Miss Laura Branigan. This is one called Self Control. Stay tuned, carry next. Thanks for tuning in this morning and for the week. I'll catch you again Monday morning.

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1: One of the victims of two teenage boys who've had their sentences increased for raping her says justice has finally been done. The two 15-year-olds will be detained for 4 years after appeal court judges said their initial sentence was unduly lenient. Lady Chief Justice Baroness Carr has criticised the original trial judge.
2: We concluded that the judge had erred in his assessment of the seriousness of the offences. In particular, we found that he had failed to take sufficiently into account the ages and vulnerabilities of the complainants and the psychological effect upon them, which we considered to be severe.
1: A cast member from Married at First Sight UK has been arrested on suspicion of rape. The Metropolitan Police have confirmed they've questioned an individual as part of an ongoing investigation. They're currently on bail pending further inquiries. Gary Glitter's been charged with 4 sexual offences on a teenage girl dating back to the late 70s. The former singer's accused of unlawful sexual intercourse and indecent assault on the girl when she was 13 and 14 years old. Unmarried mothers whose babies were forcibly taken away from them have wiped away tears as the Prime Minister issued a public apology. Sir Keir Starmer says the scandal is a stain on our history after thousands were forced to be adopted across 3 decades. Former Labour MP Anne Keane, whose son was taken when he was just 8 days old, says she's shocked an apology has finally been given.
3: I think it's going to take some time to believe it, that it's not my fault. But to have all your life, she gave him up for adoption. That wasn't the case. He was taken.
1: A survivor's been pulled from the rubble 8 days after earthquakes in Venezuela. Emergency teams have spent more than 100 hours trying to free Hernan Gil after he was trapped under 140 tonnes of debris. And pubs will be allowed to stay open for England's World Cup match against Mexico. Fans can drink until 5 a.m. That's the latest from Radio News.
0: Lanarkshire weather.
4: This is your Friday daytime weather. Today will be mainly cloudy with the odd shower. Rain will move in from the west later on in the day and could become heavy at times. And your daytime temperature highs for Lanarkshire are 18 degrees.
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7: Well, good morning, everybody. It's Fun Day Friday with me, Carrie Jones, and I'm so excited to be with you this morning.

Pixie Lott and Boys and Girls. What a great song to kick us off this morning. Hello, everybody. How the devil are you? Is it Fun Day Friday for you? Can you not wish it away more? Oh, how's your week been? Because you were all okay on Monday when I was speaking to you. Has the week been a struggle? Come on, tell me, has it? And now you've got to Friday, and it's definitely Fun Day Friday because the weekend is around the corner. Oh, that's nice to know, is it? Unless you're miserable because you know you've got to work. We won't talk about that. It's about getting through at the moment you're in. Let's get through it together. Come on, join hands. Hold your hands out. Come on. Yes, we shall be okay. I'm guiding you through Fun Day Friday. It's a lovely, lovely day to be with you. What's the weather like where you're from? Come on, tell me. If you're not in Lanarkshire, tell me where you're living and listening. Tell me what the weather's like. See, all you soft southerners are like that. It's too warm. Oh, yeah, sorry, I'm a soft southerner, sorry. But up here, we just want some warmth. We're all going to get scurvy or whatever it is because you haven't got enough vitamin D. What is that disease? Is it right? You're going to have brittle bones. The sun doesn't penetrate my bones. I've got too much of a layer. Do you know what I mean? Especially as I was on an all-inclusive holiday last week. Did you miss me? Wasn't it nice having lovely Michelle and Alec to take care of you, though? But I'm back. You got me to annoy you. And apparently today's International Plastic Bag Free Day. Who thinks of these things? Jeez, oh. So, yeah, what's your oldest bag you've got? Don't say me. You know what I mean. Are you the kind of person that walks out the door and forgets their shopping bags and buys another 100 and you can open your own bag for life shop because you've got that many? Yeah, that's me. Isn't it annoying? Has somebody not come up with a thing where you empty your shopping bags and then you kind of have a gadget that reminds you to put them back in the car again? I just leave mine by the door and then kick them out the way because they're in the way. I don't think I've got to put them in the car. I'm useless. Anyway, I'd love you to get in touch with me. You can get in touch with me on WhatsApp with the number 077-63-656-097. You can get in touch on Facebook, on Instagram and TikTok. Just put in the name Shire Radio because we are the sound of Lanarkshire. I'm like a proper DJ now, aren't I? Yes. I've got lovely things to tell you about because I was at a play thingy yesterday with my granddaughter. So I've got things to tell you, about what you know. I'm going to tell you what's going on in the community. Because when you've got children, if you're a grandparent or mother, father, whatever, if you've got children, you need to entertain them during this school time. It's a nightmare. So I'm going to tell you what happened yesterday because I have my grandchildren yesterday. It's always a treat when they go home. No, I'm joking. So we've got lots to go through, but I'm going to kick off really this next section with my song. I know it's really self-indulgent, but I wrote a song and then put it on AI, and it's so good. I think it's really good. It's a bit Cher-esque in the Eurovision, as Michelle told me. So I'm going to keep playing it, and I'm going to dedicate this to all the Lost in Music queens out there. Come on, dance away. Let me know what you think of this, by the way, okay? Because I'm very proud of it. Let me know what you think of the new song.

my God, you're loving it. 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Thank you, Karen. Thank you, Tracy. Michelle, thank you, Linda. I'm glad you're loving this new tune. It made me very proud. I'm a proud mama. Okay, the next song is definitely going out for my favourite dog walkers in Airdrie, and that's Liz and Louise. Liz is very obsessed with Bon Jovi, and she would throw herself onto the stage as much as she can, grabbing hold of John Bon Jovi's leg. But I'm not being funny, you know. You kind of would, wouldn't you, really? This is Shire Radio and the sound of Lanarkshire with me, Carrie Jones.

0: That's for you, Liz and Louise, walking around those parks with those wee doggies. Hope you have a lovely day. If any of you got any requests, please get in touch and I'll see if I can play them for you.
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0: Welcome back. Here's a bit of Fratelli's and Chelsea Dagger. Thank you, everyone, that's loving my song. Thank you, Betty. And you, Michelle. Are you ready? Start singing.

it's definitely Fun Day Friday today with those kind of tracks. It's so lovely to hear from you. I'm getting loads of messages through today, which is lovely. I want to say hello to Cara Ferguson, who says, she says, hi, gorgeous lady. See, that's a nice way to start. You'll always get your name mentioned then. She said, I'm tuned in. It's been a lousy week, so I'm hoping the weekend will be much better. Sunday, Friday is a good start. It is. It is. You're absolutely right. Fun Day Friday, I'm going to get you in the mood, Karen. Thank you so much for listening. Now, Karen's the lovely lady that produced my little mug. Oh, my God, I love my mug. My Karen's tuned to the moon mug. Thanks, Karen. And Lindsay's been in touch. She says she loves the new song that I done. Thanks, Lindsay. I love you to bits. Now, Lindsay, she's a nurse. Well, she is a nurse. A very talented nurse. I love Lindsay because she's my personal nurse. Well, she isn't really. She's probably rolling her eyes as I'm saying that. But I feel that because she's in my presence a lot of the time, I feel like that, you know, I feel safe. So she says she's been singing the new song all week. Thank you very much. And Karen, she's been listening as well. She's listening in today and she's been dancing. She loves the new song. Thank you, Karen. Love you. Love you. Love your husband, Mr. and Mrs. Boslin. Love you all. Ooh, gingerbread. Are you making any gingerbread lately, Alan? Come on, get the gingerbread made. Betty, she's loving the new song as well, listening, and she's going to, she says, have a great weekend, everyone. That's, Betty's so nice. And Betty, Michelle's missing you not getting in touch with her, you know. She says, when I'm off, you know, she says she misses when you get in touch with her. So send her a wee message. So a lot of you are listening. Thank you very much. But also, I was out with my granddaughter yesterday.

they have put on a whole week of entertainment for all the kids, and they had about 91 children there. Oh my goodness, you're braver than me. And they've given these kids a fantastic week. I went to pick my other two grandchildren up yesterday, and they were given an ice cream off the ice cream van each. How fabulous is that? 91 ice creams, though. Poor ice cream people. Are you allowed to say ice cream men anymore? I don't know what you're allowed to say. I can guarantee I've said it wrong. But anyway, a round of applause to the Jackson Church Hall team there. They've done a grand job. And then I was in Coat Dyke to the indoor bowling green yesterday and met some wonderful ladies that are running activities for the kids. Or in fact, do you know what I'm going to do? I'm actually going to tell you more about that after the ads, because I want to spend a bit of time telling you about that. But they're doing things for the kids, for kids age 3+, and it was wonderful. They gave all the children free bits of fruit as well. You know, they try and get the fruit off the supermarkets, and if they can get it, there's free fruit. So I'm going to tell you more about that in a minute, and also any more activities out there, people struggling to do things for the kids that haven't got much money. So I'm going to tell you about that. So here's Miles Smith and Stargazing. I'm going to tell you more about those activities coming up.

0: 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And a little bit of sass, a little bit of class, and a whole lot of Lanarkshire sparkle. 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
6: Is it time for a bit of Elton John and Kiki D? Of course it is. This is a great tune. If you're sitting in the office, in the lorries, or just in the house, sing loud and proud.

0: I don't know about you, but I never get bored of hearing that song. How old is that song now? Do you know? It's just, it's so, you know, you can play it now and it sounds like it's been released now, doesn't it? Love it. It's so relevant. I sounded really deep, like a DJ that knew what they were talking about then. But, you know, as you know, I don't. So I'm going back to telling you what's going on in the community. We at Shire Radio do our best to let you know what's going on locally. It's really important, I think. And, you know, we're in the 6 weeks holiday now. And don't you, we just all know it. So we're always looking for things for the children to do. So I really lucky. I've got grandchildren, very, very lucky. And but also I'm out there in the community and people are telling me what's going on. And so I like to let you know. So here we go. So as I said to you yesterday, on Thursday that was, wasn't it Thursday yesterday? There's a activity for children, 3+, really. And it's called Play on the Green. And it's where the indoor bowling green is in Cote Dyke, 12 Quarry Street, if you need to know the address. And we're going to put it up on our Shire Radio page as well, so you can get all the details. But I met the lovely ladies. They couldn't have been any more lovelier when we went in yesterday. And they do an hour from 10 to 11 a.m., which is ASN sessions. For anyone that doesn't know, it's really a bit more gentler. It's for children that maybe need a little bit more support, or maybe, you know, they don't like the loud noises as much. So that I turned up at that time with my granddaughter, because it was the first time of taking my little two-year-old, and she loved it. There was so much space. You know, sometimes you go to these places and there's so many children, but there's so much space there. It's a really good place to have it. There was a couple of bouncy castles. There was lots of ball games, and there was the big Connect Four and things like that. There was loads of games for the children, and the ladies go to the supermarket to see if they will donate some fruit, and all the kids get some free fruit, which is really lovely, isn't it? So you can play, learn, make friends. This is every Tuesday and every Thursday, and it's from 10 a.m. to 1:30 p.m. during school holidays, okay? So during the whole 6 weeks of the holidays, Tuesdays and Thursdays. So you don't need to book, I don't think, but if you feel like you need to book, because it might get busy, then we'll put the details up on the Shire page. It's indoor play and full of inflatables and things. But what I want to ask anyone out there that's listening is that one of the ladies said they're desperate for a table tennis table. If anybody out there wouldn't mind donating a table tennis table, if you've got one in your garage you don't use or anything like that, this will be a really worthy cause. So get in touch with Shire and we'll put you in touch with the ladies that run it, and or I've got a telephone number, so if you get in touch with me today I can send you the telephone number for Kate, who's one of the organisers. Alright, so just a little thing out there, if anyone's got an old table tennis table they don't use anymore, donate it to these lovely children, because it was a really lovely, lovely day. I'm definitely going there next Thursday. I only have my children on a Thursday. So, yeah, I'm going to take them there, definitely. And I'm going back to Hilltop Parent Council. They are doing an amazing thing as well. They do a lot of community fun days. They've got four. One of them was on Monday, which was Cinderella. And I hear from my grandchildren, plus everybody else, that it was a roaring success. The next one is on Wednesday, the 15th of July, and that's for inflatables, okay? So come along for a day of fun and excitement with a fantastic selection of bouncy castles and inflatables for the children to enjoy. A great opportunity for families to get together, play and make memories in the community. That's from 1 p.m. to 3 p.m. So stick that in your diary, everybody. Anybody with the grandchildren or the children, between 1 p.m. and 3 p.m. on Wednesday, the 15th of July. And let me tell you, it's not just for children that go to that school. It's totally free and it's for all the children in the community. How good. There are a lot of good people out there, you know, doing a lot of good stuff. So I take my hat off to you all. There's also another couple of dates for the Hilltop. One's Tuesday, the 28th of July. That's a petting zoo. Oh! I would love that. And then Thursday, the 30th of July, is the magic of science. It's magic. It's magic. Hey, hey. Who used to do that? Ask us on a postcard. Hey, hey. It's magic. I'm sorry, I'm not all there, am I? Okay, here's a bit of Ollie Murs and Dance With Me Tonight. I'm playing this for Tracy.
1: 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I'm gonna call my friend Ollie up here to sing to you ladies.

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6: Welcome back, it's George.

The wonderful George Ezra. That is a cracker, isn't it? Isn't that one of those songs that just gets you going, especially on Fun Day Friday? Only a few more hours to work, everybody. So I have got my best fan listening. She was very upset she missed me on Monday. I'm sorry, your daughter should have told you, Janie. That's ridiculous. So Wee Janie is listening now. Hello, Wee Janie. I've missed you so much. And here's a bit of Roy Orbison for you.

0: Hope that's okay for you, Janie. I made up for you missing me on Monday. We're back together again. You got it.
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0: Well, I cannot believe the first hour has gone so quick. Has it gone quick for you? Has it? Well, if you go onto the Shire page, you'll see that me and Michelle are eating cake this morning. It's just not... Well, it's kind of nearly lunchtime, is it not? Is it? It's lunchtime somewhere in the world. That's my breakfast. It's not good, but it is good, if you know what I mean. So I really appreciate everyone getting in touch with me and telling me my song is fabulous, my Lost in Music song is fabulous. I'm so pleased. Thank you, Agnes. I'll play it in our disco half hour, which will be coming up in the next hour. Well, no, it won't. It will come in on... When is it coming? Well, after 1 o'clock. We've got an hour of fun and chat next. The national news is coming up, so please do not go anywhere. I'm just having the best day. It's Fun Day Friday here, Shire Radio, the sound of Lanarkshire.

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1: Two 15-year-old boys who were spared custody for the rape of two girls will now go to prison for 4 years. Judges at the Court of Appeal have ruled their initial sentence, a youth rehabilitation order, was unduly lenient. The pair committed 17 offences against two girls in Hampshire. Barrister Charlotte Proudman spoke on behalf of one of the victims.
2: I thought the sentencing hearing might help me. Instead, I feel like everything has gone backwards. I feel more trapped than I did before. I feel like I am the one who has been sentenced. I feel like I am the one living in a prison, even though I did nothing wrong.
1: Sir Keir Starmer says forced adoptions ordered by the state is a stain on our history. The PM has apologised after 185,000 children were taken from their unmarried mothers over the course of 3 decades. Reform UK MP Sarah Poachin made an emotional address in the House of Commons.
3: My own mother was pressurised into giving up a baby for adoption. I only found out after her death. She carried her secret to her grave. When I found out, I tried to find my sibling. I had to pay privately to find him, and we've now been united.
1: The ringleader of the Rochdale grooming gang has been released from prison. Sabir Ahmed has served 14 years for multiple sexual offences against young girls. The Home Office is now reviewing legislation which currently prevents him from being deported. The debate over whether children should be allowed to stay up to watch England's 1 a.m. game against Mexico is raging. Thomas Tuchel says kids should be allowed to, but Education Secretary Bridget Phillipson was diplomatic in her response.
4: I'm not going to control what schools are doing here, but I know that parents will do this in a way that works best for their children, works best for their family, but of course getting at the school the next day is important.
1: And jockey Frankie Dettor is in hospital after breaking several ribs and a thumb in a car accident. That's the latest.
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5: This is your Friday daytime weather. Today will be mainly cloudy with the odd shower. Rain will move in from the west later on in the day and could become heavy at times. And your daytime temperature highs for Lanarkshire are 18 degrees.
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7: So we're back for the second hour, and this is Lady Gaga.

Wow, this is a version and a half, isn't it? Quite liking it. It's one of those DJ cuts. You know, the ones that you love your favourite song and then someone like myself comes in and mixes it all up. And then it sounds dreadful. I know. Well, it's not dreadful. It's like you go to sing the chorus and the chorus doesn't come on because it loops it. It loops it. A bit like this. Are you ready? Because you never know when it's coming in, do you? I'm on the edge. Go on, when's it coming in? Come on. Oh, I thought it was coming in then, didn't you? Oh, there it is.

I'm on the edge with you. Of course I am. It's Fun Day Friday. Lady Gaga on one of those mixes. They do make me laugh. You're singing your heart out because you know the words. And you're singing on the top of your voice. And then they decide to loop the chorus. And then what happens is you end up going, I'm in the air. I'm not on the edge. No, no, it's an instrumental. Oh, you know what I'm talking about. Oh, it's good to have Wee Janey got back in touch with. Thank you very much for playing my song, Roy Orbison. And she said she missed me too. Oh, I'm sending you hearts. If you look at me on Twitch, I'm sending you a heart. Oh, Janey. Thank God for quality people like yourself. So, what are you up to this weekend? It's the weekend. It's Fun Day Friday. Come on. Are you getting things planned? Are you going off to Lus or are you going to a lunch with friends? Are you working? I'm working. I've got a gig tomorrow night. I've got a 60th birthday party, which I'm looking forward to doing. So that's tomorrow night, but in the day I'm not doing much. I think I might just potter. That's what we do when we're older. We just go, what are you up to? Oh, I'm just pottering. We're just pottering around, which basically means we have absolutely nothing to do. But in this world, we're not allowed to say that anymore, are we? We're not allowed to say, oh, I'm just going to get up and then breathe and then I might just lay back down again. People would look at you in horror like, what? You've not got to go and get your messages? You've not got to go and cut the grass? You've not got to go and put a wash on? You've got to put a wash on. Do you know what I mean? We live in that world that you're constantly made to feel guilty in. Do you not agree? I'm a little bit of a rebellion. I've got a sister down south who kind of gets up, goes swimming training in the morning, comes home, mucks out horses, and then she kind of goes and gets the shopping and then comes back. Then she might have a cup of tea, but she gets right back up because she knows she needs to clear another room. And that's all before I've even got out of bed. But you would look at us and you would go, oh, you're so lazy. You're so lazy, Carrie. And I probably am, but is that wrong? Is that wrong? I can hear you now. You go, no, but I couldn't be like that. I need to get up. I've got to get messages. I always get my messages on a Friday. I get it on a Friday at 9 o'clock and then I come home and I have a cup of tea and we have a sandwich. I have a last sandwich. And then I've got to go. No, I've got to go. I always go down to, Daphne's at one because I always take her flowers every Friday, which is lovely. But we put a lot of pressure on ourselves, don't we? Everybody say, yes, yes, Carrie. So I'm speaking for the people that just kind of take every day as it comes. You know, that kind of like, you know, I've got nothing in the fridge. Oh, well, get over it and build the bridge. God, I'm in a funny mood today, aren't I? Not funny, ha-ha, funny peculiar. Anyway, on this day in 1985, Back to the Future premiered in the cinemas. 1985, that was only 20 years ago. Come on, do you still think the 80s are 20 years ago? You do, don't you? 70s were 30 years ago. I know. And as I said to you today, it is International Plastic Bag Free Day. I need to think of a day. So I think what we're going to have is, I'm going to think, maybe Monday, I'm going to go, oh, welcome to Marvellous Monday. It's Shia Sebastian. You wondered what I was going to say then, didn't you? I nearly had a problem there. It is Shia Radio Day, which means we celebrate the sound of Lanarkshire. I know that everyone in the office now and Alec is going to go, oh, this is my favourite DJ for saying that. Probably not, but you know what I mean. So, apparently it's International Plastic Bag Free Day, a light-hearted chance, you know, to kind of talk about plastic bags. What's the oldest carrier bag that's lurking in your kitchen drawer? Who cares? Wimbledon!
Wimbledon's on. Do you like a bit of tennis? Do you like a bit of tennis? I'm not a big tennis fan because I like characters in sport. And if you haven't got anyone that grunts or is a little bit naughty, I'm not really interested. Is that wrong? I kind of watch it. You know, it's on in the background. But it's so... Do you know, let's zoom in. Oh, there's David Beckham. Oh, lovely. Hello, David. Hello. Whatever. Do you know what I mean? Am I like that? I've got some good news on sport coming up, actually. Some good news story. But I'm going to play this next song for lovely Michelle in the office here. Because I know she's going to see this lovely lady. So this is for you.

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0: Yes. How are you all doing this Fun Day Friday? Are you feeling stimulated? Are you?
1: Oh, Merton.
0: So, let me give you some things that are going to go on this weekend, just nationally, really. So, one lovely sporting story making headlines is that Scottish cycling legend Chris Hoy, as we all know, will play a prominent broadcasting role at next month's Glasgow Commonwealth Games. Given everything he's been through, I think that it's really good. So, the Commonwealth Games is coming up. I've got tickets to go and see the weightlifting. I love the weightlifting, don't you? But it's really difficult when you're getting these tickets for the Commonwealth because you don't know what you're going to get, do you? It's literally like a lottery. I wanted the opening ceremony, but it was an absolute fortune. And then they done like a lottery thing where you could enter to see if you were lucky enough to get pulled out. But you're talking to someone here that went to a bowling club and bought a raffle ticket, and then I won a prize for the first time ever. And it was one of those drinks bag, you know, looks like it's got a bottle in. And I was so excited. I've won a bottle. Woo-woo, I've won a bottle. It's just exciting. And I opened it up and there was a tin of Spam and a tin of baked beans in it. And I'm not even lying when I tell you that. So I'm not a very lucky person. I'm a lucky in life. So yes, Commonwealth is coming up. I'm looking forward to that. Are you still into the World Cup? You know, I kind of am. I know, like, I shouldn't mention it, but, you know, England, you know, I'm not going to mention it anymore because I know it gets on your nerves. And the thing is, to be honest, once Scotland were out, you know, what's the point? What's the point? There's no more entertainment. There's no more cones on people's heads, you know. But listen, you know, what Scotland did for the Scotland football, the supporters was amazing. And I cannot wait for 9 months' time. Do you know what I mean? There'll be a lot of babies, I think, which will be so exciting because I love long lost families. So this is going to be brilliant, isn't it? It's going to be brilliant. So I'm so cheeky, aren't I? Aren't I cheeky? What else I want to say? And anyone that's into horse racing, anyone likes a little flutter the weekend, it is the Coral Eclipse Festival at Sandown, one of Britain's biggest flat racing weekends, so you can get your money out for that. Also, to be honest with you, Britain's festival seasons are on now. Are you going to a festival this year? Are you going to see anything? There's a lot of Highland Games going on. I do believe there's Highland Games in Lusk this weekend. I've seen that before. It's fabulous. So if you can, get out. Go and see, some Highland Games. They're brilliant fun. They really are. There's festivals, there's pride events, there's outdoor concerts. They're all popping up all over the UK now. The two that I've booked this year are Party in the Palace with some beautiful friends, and I'm actually going to Fringe by the Sea, which I go to every year. I love it. It's a brilliant festival if you've got young kids and families because there's so much going on. It goes on, I think it's over 2 weeks. But I'm going to go and see Kool and the Gang. Oh, yes, I can't wait. I do love a bit of, Kool and the Gang. Anything soul, really, disco, anything like that. So I'm going to go and see them. And then I've got Party in the Palace, which is fantastic. So I've got that. So if you've got any festivals or anything going, you're going to, or anything you're looking forward to, let me know. 'Cause

I don't know. But, you know, Yuriko, whatever her name is, she used to do it as well. But now we've got Sean. Sean is it, who says it's going to be a little bit Wally in Octorada. I love it. I love it. Sorry about the Scottish accent, and I'm so rubbish at that. So the forecast is says it's going to be warm weekends over much of the UK, but it does say Western Scotland is expected to be a bit more cloudier with some showers. Tell us something new. Tell us something new. That's always kind of, you know, that always good. We always like having a chat about that. But I'm playing this song for everybody out there that needs it. This is so lovely. This is Inga Rose and Celebrate Me.

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0: She's going to the party in the palace with me. I cannot wait. Here's an oldie but a goodie. Helen Reddy.

0: Hi there, it's Rachel here. Just dropped in to remind you to join me this Sunday between 7 and 8pm right here on Shire Radio for an hour of great country music. You can hear the likes of Miranda Lambert, Blake Shelton, John Pardee and many more. So join me this Sunday night, 7pm right here on Shire Radio for the best country music.
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0: So somebody got in touch with me and they said they're going out to see a stripper tonight. Old matron. In one of the social clubs. 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I've worked with strippers over the years, I have. In fact, do you know what? 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

0: Yes, I hope you're going to dance with me after 1 o'clock. We've got disco dance half hour at 1 p.m. Don't go anywhere.
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Hope you weren't on that chair, Shell. That's Shakira, wherever, whatever. It's uncanny, isn't it? I should have my own impression show. I'm wasted. So we are not long away from the wonderful national news. And then on the second hour, or third hour, should I say? I don't know where I am, by the way. On the third hour, we've got Disco Half Hour, where I'm going to play some dance tracks to get you in the mood for Friday. It's Fun Day Friday. In the meantime, in the background here, Billy Joel's on his piano, tinkling his ivories. Oh, imagine. I was wrong. So don't go anywhere. I'm late. It's time to shake you up, ready. Ready for the weekend, everybody. So loosen up, have a stretch.

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2: So coming up is the national news. 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I can't wait. Get your trainers on, everybody. Come on, shake it up. Let's get ready for the weekend. Let's get ready to rumble.

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1: The families of the two girls who were raped by two teenagers say they're relieved their attackers have been sentenced to 4 years' detention. Appeal court judges have overturned their original youth rehabilitation order, saying it was unduly lenient. Barrister Charlotte Proudman spoke on behalf of one of the victims and says the impact of their actions is devastating.
2: I had to sit there and hear it suggested that I was lying. That broke something inside me. I felt like I wanted to die. I've attempted suicide a number of times, and I've been in hospital after an overdose. I feel like I'm surviving, not living.
1: The Home Secretary has been asked to review the potential deportation of Shabir Ahmed, the ringleader of the Rochdale grooming gang. The 73-year-old's been released from prison, having served 14 years for multiple sexual offences against young girls. Legislation from the 1970s currently prevents him from being deported, but Conservative leader Kemi Badenoch says he must be sent back home to Pakistan.
3: Absolutely disgusting that this man has been let out. He should be deported, and we're going to do everything within our power to make sure that he is, but we're going to need the government to get behind us, that is the Labour government, whether it's Keir Starmer or Andy Burnham. What I want to see is them agreeing with us so that we can get that amendment through.
1: The government's facing calls to compensate the victims of forced adoption. Lawyers insist financial help and specialist support must be made available to the unmarried mothers who were forced to give up their babies. Earlier, the Prime Minister gave a formal apology to those affected by the scandal. Pubs will be allowed to open through the night so England fans can enjoy the World Cup clash against Mexico. Prime Minister Sir Keir Starmer says it's good news.
4: Pubs can stay open early on Monday morning for the England game. So I know lots of people are making their plans. If you're planning to watch it in the pub, that is great, and it's really good for pubs as well.
1: Kick-off is at 1 a.m. on Monday morning. That's the latest from
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5: This is your Friday daytime weather. Today will be mainly cloudy with the odd shower. Rain will move in from the west later on in the day and could become heavy at times. And your daytime temperature highs for Lanarkshire are 18 degrees.
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8: Well, it's time for disco and dance half hour, and I'm sorry, I'm self-indulgent, but this is such a good dance song, even if I do say so myself. Time to get up, come on.

I think I should release it, don't you? 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Oh, what a great song I've written. Lol. It's disco half hour, so come on, get up. Here's an equally fabulous song coming up. This is half hour to stretch your legs and get a bit of boogie going on. I'm dancing in the studio. I hope you are. What's not to like? We're alive. Come on. And here's a cracker. McFadden and Whitehead. Ain't no stopping us now. Oh, see if you don't know what, how to dance to this one. The slosh fits well. The slosh fits well. Come on, get up.

breath, I'm dancing. Woohoo! Fun Day Friday here with Shire Radio with the sound of Lanarkshire. Shine bright like a diamond. Let's shine bright.

This song reminds me of that comedian that took off the Hy-Vees. Did you see that? I think he won Britain's Got Talent. Don't wait too late. It was so daft. But it still reminds me of that song. We don't stop. And this bit, I don't know if he wrote this in where he'd heavy breathe. Do you know what I mean? One more time. He's a bit out of breath. He's dancing to the disco half hour. One time. Sorry, I keep making the noises as well. I'm exhausted dancing in here. You know we're gonna do it right. Disco half an hour, come on. Hey. 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Yeah. 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

0: I think we started off quite strongly the first half. The first half of the disco half hour. After the ads, we got a couple more. Couple more crackers. We've got some Cher and we've got some Candy Staton. Oh, yes. Hope that's waking you up for the weekend here on Fun Day Friday and on Shire Radio with me, Carrie Jones, the sound of Lanarkshire.
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0: Well, hello. We're back for the second part of this disco half hour, and I just want to say hello to Irene Krebs, who is sunning herself and listening to Shire Radio in Mexico. Oh, you lucky person, you. And Jen and Ian and everybody and George, everybody. So here's the second part of the disco half hour with Cher and Believe.

Oh, I believe. I believe, Cher. I'm a believer. Right, the last track of the disco half hour is this all-time classic. It never fails to get people on a dance floor. So, is it going to fail to get you up?

Anistatin, finishing off our little disco half hour. Say finish. I might have a little sneaky one coming on the end. Because I just wanted to say hello to Heather, who is also on holiday. And I know she's listening in. So hello, Heather. I hope you're having an amazing holiday. All these people that go on holiday, it's terrible, isn't it? So I'm going to play Billy Ocean for you and Red Light Spells Danger, because I know that you and your mum love this.

0: 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And if you love the 80s music, then Michelle's coming up right after this.
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0: So here is a bit of Taylor Swift, and this is going out for my wee buddy Freya, who's been in touch, and she would like this song.

0: That was for you, Freya. I hope you enjoyed it. Taylor Swift.
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0: So at 2 o'clock, we have got the wonderful Michelle coming up with the 80s hour, not to be missed if you love the 80s music. Here's a bit of Prefab Sprout, King of Rock and Roll.

the weirdest lyrics. But I love songs with weird lyrics, don't you? There's one out by Millie, oh, I can't remember her name right this minute, and she sings a song for House for Sale, and it's one of my all-time favourite Northern Soul classics, but my goodness, the lyrics are really terrible. I think this one's a little bit like that. But this one's Lady Gaga. It's

pose. I ain't scared of no cameras. Born for the runway. Chasse. Oh, just love this song. I ain't scared of no cameras. Born for the runway. Well, everybody, I come to the end of my lovely 3 hours with you here on Shire Radio, the sound of Lanarkshire. On Fun Day Friday, I hope you've had the best time with me. There's a couple more songs yet, but I just wanted to say that Michelle is coming up very, very shortly with a fabulous 80s sound. And please do not forget to get in touch with us, because if you have any requests or you've got anything going on in the community, let us know. We're always happy to put it out there. Here's a bit of Eddie Dalton. So thank you very much for your time. Keep safe, enjoy your weekend, and be very, very kind. Cheerio, the new.

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1: The families of the two girls who were raped by two teenagers say they're relieved their attackers have been sentenced to 4 years detention. Appeal court judges have overturned their original youth rehabilitation order, saying it was unduly lenient. Barrister Charlotte Proudman spoke on behalf of one of the victims and says the impact of their actions is devastating.
2: I had to sit there and hear it suggested that I was lying. That broke something inside me. I have felt like I wanted to die. I've attempted suicide a number of times, and I've been in hospital after an overdose. I feel like I'm surviving, not living.
1: The Home Secretary has been asked to review the potential deportation of Shabir Ahmed, the ringleader of the Rochdale grooming gang. The 73-year-old's been released from prison, having served 14 years for multiple sexual offences against young girls. Legislation from the 1970s currently prevents him from being deported, but Conservative leader Kemi Badenoch says he must be sent back home to Pakistan.
3: Absolutely disgusting that this man has been let out. He should be deported, and we're going to do everything within our power to make sure that he is. But we're going to need the government to get behind us, that is the Labour government, whether it's Keir Starmer or Andy Burnham. What I want to see is them agreeing with us so that we can get that amendment through.
1: The government's facing calls to compensate the victims of forced adoption. Lawyers insist financial help and specialist support must be made available to the unmarried mothers who were forced to give up their babies. Earlier, the Prime Minister gave a formal apology to those affected by the scandal. Pubs will be allowed to open through the night so England fans can enjoy the World Cup clash against Mexico. Prime Minister Sir Keir Starmer says it's good news.
4: Pubs can stay open early on Monday morning for the England game. So I know lots of people are making their plans. If you're planning to watch it in the pub, that is great, and it's really good for pubs as well.
1: Kick-off is at 1 a.m. on Monday morning. That's the latest from
0: Lanarkshire weather.
5: This is your Friday daytime weather. Today will be mainly cloudy with the odd shower. Rain will move in from the west later on in the day and could become heavy at times. And your daytime temperature highs for Lanarkshire are 18 degrees.
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What a way to start the 80s show. Hey guys, it's Michelle. I'm with you for the next 52 minutes or so, playing some great 80s tunes. Thank you so much, Carrie. What a show that woman can put on, eh? Oh, she's just lovely. And she just lights up the place, as well as feeding me. Oh, it's, oof, that cake was just, So, it's a miserable Friday, and the kids have had their first week off, and it's not really been much. So, I hope you're still doing okay, and you haven't quite lost the plot yet. But we'll get you through it. Here at Shy Radio, you know that. And we just need to keep you up to date with what's happening. So, Wednesday the 15th of July at Hilltop Primary School in Petersburn Road, they have a whole heap of bouncy castles and inflatables for the children to enjoy. What about the adults? I must say. A great opportunity for families to get together, play and make memories in the community. And that's from 1pm to 3pm on Wednesday the 15th of July. And as Carrie was saying, play on the green. It's Cliftonville Community. Every Tuesdays and Thursdays during the school holidays. It sounds amazing. £5 per child, 12 Quarry Street, Coatbridge. And we will get that information up on our Facebook page as well. Because it just sounds like it's something that you need to get doing. There is free car parking, but your car must get registered. Okay. And we'll get you sorted just to keep you. Pardon my phone, I keep forgetting to put that on silent. I'm a terrible presenter, so unprofessional of me. But to keep us happy, I'm going to get you dancing, right? We have some Kenny Loggins and Footloose. What else can I say? Pointer Sisters and Jump. Yeah. Was out well before Hugh Grant got his feet on it. But as it's raining, I thought the only way to cheer us up is to think that it's actually not raining little wet pellets, but it's raining men. Haha, if only. Here's the weather, girls.

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Now were you dancing? I hope you were, because I was doing my cheer dance. And I don't know if you remember Footloose, but see, there's the bit where he's teaching them to dance and they're sitting on the bleachers and they're doing that foot dance. I was just doing that. It's just bonkers. Right, I was just having a wee look at the road for you guys, and apparently there is a breakdown on the M8 junction 15-16, just what it needs on the M8. So it's partially blocked due to a broken vehicle. Oh, jings, that's going to cause a lot of issues. So, yeah, please be patient. I know it's not really in your vocabulary. I don't think it's in a human, I don't think it's human nature anymore to actually be patient. And there is also an accident on the A720 Calder off slip, just if you're heading over that way. So please be careful. You never know what's happening on the roads. We know they're supposed to be a wee bit quieter with the kids being on holiday, but it's not always a thing. Not everybody can afford to get away. But music-wise, oh, I've got a cracker coming up for you. Take your mind back to 1982, if you were around then, and Eurovision. And we had a song. The UK's entry was A One Step Further by Bardo. Do you remember it? I think I do, but I'm not quite sure. It's one of those ones, when I hear it, I probably will. But 1982, and it was 7th. Oh, yeah, 7th. Yeah, not one of my favourite 80s winners. Well, 80s Eurovision songs. I think my favourite Eurovision song, apart from Bucks Fizz, of course, would be Nicole's A Little Piece. So that's coming up for you right after... Oh, we're going back to dancing. Stacey Lattislaw and Jump to the Beat. Oh, yeah.

0: name. Do you remember Bewitched, M People, Robbie Williams, S Club 7 and the Spice Girls? 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
5: The Big Ends Theatre Group bring another 1940s radio hour to East Kilbride Arts Centre on Saturday the 23rd of August, featuring their production of The Philadelphia Story. Just as wealthy Philadelphia socialite Tracy Lord is about to remarry her first husband, the suave and debonair C.K. Dexter Haven arrives unexpectedly at her house. He has with him a tabloid reporter and photographer, and he is clearly intent on causing mischief. So make sure you don't miss the 1940s radio hour at the East Kilbride Arts Centre the 23rd of August at 1:15 p.m. and 3:30 p.m. Tickets are priced £17.
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6: Yeah, you know, you can always let us know what's going on, because we love to tell everybody in Lanarkshire what's happening. You know, I like to kind of have a wee slow song during the 80s hour, because it just takes you back to the last dance where you think you're either going to get a lumber or you're just going for your chippy. Your chips and cheese. Oh, chips and cheese. After your wee disco. It was never a nightclub when I was younger. It was always a disco. You going to the disco? Aye. No. Yeah. So I've decided to go for a song that was originally written back in 1960s by Marilyn McCoo and her husband Billy Davis Jr. And they released it wasn't much of a hit in the UK or that, but it was reasonable in the US. But then George Benson brought it out in 78 for a film about boxer Muhammad Ali. But I think most of us, I love George Benson's voice and I love him doing it, but I think everybody knows Whitney's version more so. And it's just one of these songs that catapulted her into stardom. After being a singing in the choirs and then being a backing singer and then becoming one of the biggest female vocalists of all time, really, until her untimely death. So I am going to play for you Saving All My Love For You. This is Whitney. Oh, dim the lights and enjoy.

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0: Nothing like a wee bit of Billy Idol and Rebel Yell, and I have the two boss men behind me.
1: We're just making sure she's doing it right.
2: We're just looking at her lovely headphones. Oh,
0: because I brought in my own headphones, they're just... So...
1: They're jealous.
0: And our gizmo's in as well, so yeah. So what did you think? Did you honestly remember the Bardo song, One Step Further? No. Yeah, I remember some of it, but not all of it. And anyway, unfortunately, that is my time up. Oh, just flies by. Thank you so much for letting me keep you company this Friday. But stay tuned to Shire Radio, because you know we've got lots coming up. Always, always, always. Although there's no tartan terraces, we've got a few weeks and then it's back, and then you'll be desperate to get rid of us. But up after the news is the lovely Dave Mack. He will take you through the time tunnel and get your brain working for his daily teaser for the last day of the week. I know it's Friday again. How did that happen? Then Jeff's on with the 60s at 6, and Stephen's in at 7 with some great tunes. Dave's on at 9 with the 90s, and he will play some crackers, and you will go, I forgot about that. And then our Wolfie is on at 10 with the retro charts, and it just slows down at midnight with the love show, just to get you kind of tucked up in bed and all mellow, ready for Saturday. So whatever you're doing tomorrow, enjoy. But remember to take Shire Radio with you. Download the app, and we will keep you going. And if you're feeling a wee bit mellow, you know, if you go online and go to Shire Lounge, it's a wee bit more chilled, and we've got some other presenters on there as well, and they will be talking about a wee bit about mental health, but we've just got loads of really chillax songs, and I'll be back on Sunday to play more of them. To finish off with, I've got a wee bit of Meatloaf. Oh yeah. But up next is Madonna and Lucky Star. You're all my lucky stars. Stay safe, take care, and stay tuned to Shire Radio, the sound of Lanarkshire.

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1: Andy Burnham says he will stick to Labour's 2024 manifesto if he becomes Prime Minister. Later today, the Makerfield MP will take questions on social media site Reddit in an Ask Me Anything session. But he said there would be room for movement on tax. For example, increasing them on warehouses to help out high street businesses. Next, a man has been jailed for life after the killing of a 15-year-old boy in a children's play area during a family music festival at a London park. 25-year-old Adarama Baumzo of no fixed address was sentenced to 35 years and 169 days at Woolwich Crown Court after he was found guilty of murdering Renee Graham and the attempted murder of another man. Hundreds of children's shoes are being laid in Parliament Square in an attempt to pressure ministers to do more for bereaved parents. Frankie Hairsine has more.
2: Campaigner Kerry Menai-Davis criticised the lack of mental health support for families who experience unimaginable loss and has called for a bereaved parent support package. Charity It's Never You was set up in memory of his six-year-old son, Hugh Menai-Davis. The government is currently consulting on both paid leave for parents in such circumstances and for unpaid carers.
1: Patients will receive at least 3 weeks' notice for medical appointments. It's under plans to overhaul how the NHS communicates with the public. Your risk of dying from cancer could go up if you sit down for more than 30 minutes a day. But researchers from the University of Glasgow also found the risk could be slashed by more than 20%. That's if people swap sitting for a bit of light exercise. Frederick Ho is one of the experts.
3: It doesn't have to be something that's intensive, like going for a run or something like that. Maybe after a meeting, go for a walk to grab some lunch outside your office. That would also help.
1: And if you're a Swiftie, today might be the day you've been waiting for. After months of speculation, Taylor Swift's getting married to Travis Kelce at Madison Square Garden. That's the latest from Radio News Herb.
0: Lanarkshire weather.
4: This is your Friday daytime weather. Today will be mainly cloudy with the odd shower. Rain will move in from the west later on in the day and could become heavy at times. And your daytime temperature highs for Lanarkshire are 18 degrees.
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Philip Bailey and Phil Collins kicks off Friday on the programme Easy Lover. I hope you're well today as the weekend beckons. Dave Mack here with you, and 3 hours of great songs for you Friday. Coming up in the programme, we'll have your time tunnel, your triple teaser, your showbiz birthdays, and loads more besides between now and the end of the programme. Great songs, Taylor Swift, her new track, I Knew It, I Knew You, taking her right back to her country roots. So play that after Joe Cocker.

Taylor Swift there, a brand new single, I Knew It, I Knew You. Coming up shortly, Lightning Seeds will play live for Riley, and a good song for a Friday that'll get you right in the mood and put a spring in your step. It always does. Van Morrison.

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Lightning Seeds and the Life of Riley. It was today back in 1928 that John Logie Baird demonstrated the world's first ever colour television transmission in London. 1928. It was 39 years later that the first proper one actually happened that people could watch. What were they doing all that time? 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

almost time for today's Showbiz Birthdays. They're coming up soon for you here on the programme for Friday. It's Pixie Lott's Show You Love. We've got 1927 coming up after you too.

It's the 1927, that's when I think of you. Before that, you two and the sweetest thing. 3rd of July today, and on the birthday file, we have Siân Loy, the Welsh weather presenter. She was in a relationship with Lib Dem MP Lembit Opik before he ran off with a cheeky girl, leading to a very overcast condition with a cold front in her life. Terrible joke, I know. She's 68 today. Neil Clark, guitarist with Lloyd Cole and the Commotions, 68. Tom Cruise, American actor, producer, does all his own stunts, and is quite small as well, Tom Cruise. He's 64 today. Shane Lynch, singer with Boyzone, 50. And Sebastian Vettel, German Formula One racing driver, he is 39. And today's featured showbiz birthday, British songwriter and keyboard genius with a Depeche Mode, Yazoo, and more famously, Erasure. It's Vince Clarke, but how old is Vince today?

Erasure and Always, and one half of the band is having a birthday today. That is Vince Clarke of Erasure. He is 66 today.

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sixpence, none the richer. That's Kiss Me as we head towards the end of the first hour today. Still to come, we have your triple teaser and your time tunnel and this latest from Take That.

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1: Andy Burnham says he will stick to Labour's 2024 manifesto if he becomes Prime Minister, but he says there will be room for movement on tax, given the example of increasing them on warehouses to help out high street businesses. Later today, the Makerfield MP will take questions on social media site Reddit in an Ask Me Anything session. Next, Interpol has named the suspect in the Monaco bombing. The organisation identified Anastasia Berevoska, a 39-year-old woman from Ukraine, as the suspect. Hundreds of children's shoes have been laid in Parliament Square in an attempt to pressure ministers to do more for bereaved parents. Campaigner Sari Monet Davis criticised the lack of mental health support for families who experience unimaginable loss and called for a bereaved parents support package.
2: And one of the things that I really suffered with was when Hugh died, we had no support. There was no phone call, no mental health pathway, there's no financial help. And that's why I thought today, let's bring parents together.
1: The government is currently consulting on both paid leave for parents in such circumstances and for unpaid carers. Get moving around the office. Well, that's the message from researchers at the University of Glasgow, who warn your risk of dying from cancer goes up by sitting for longer than 30 minutes. Frederick Coe is one of the researchers. He says there are ways to minimise risk.
3: We also found that replacing sedentary time with light activity, such as household chores or doing dishes, would also be associated with improved or reduced cancer risk.
1: Lewis Hamilton's raised hopes of another Silverstone victory. It comes as he set a commanding pace in the sole practice session ahead of sprint qualifying at the British Grand Prix. Hamilton is chasing a record extending 10th Silverstone success to build on his first win for Ferrari in Spain last month. And after months of speculation, Taylor Swift's getting married to Travis Kelce at Madison Square Garden today. That's the latest from Radio News.
0: Lanarkshire weather.
4: This is your Friday daytime weather. Today will be mainly cloudy with the odd shower. Rain will move in from the west later on in the day and could become heavy at times. And your daytime temperature highs for Lanarkshire are 18 degrees.
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It's Westlife, it's Bob Bob Baby getting us underway for the second hour today. It's Friday, the weekend just about upon us. Great songs to look forward to for the next couple of hours on the programme. Coming up soon, Kylie's new single. That's called Light Up. That's from her Netflix documentary, which they're all doing these days. It's the in thing if you're a showbiz celebrity to have a Netflix documentary. And this time it's Kylie's turn. First of all, classic rock song from the 70s. It's Boston.

Has anyone actually seen Kylie's new Netflix documentary yet about her life? Is it any good? Is it worth watching? That song is from the documentary. It's a brand new track. It's called Light Up. Got the script on the way soon after Ario Speedwagon.

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2: 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It's Handbag Disco on a Saturday night, playing the best of the 70s, 80s and 90s and even noughties. What are you doing on a Saturday night? 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
1: We're going back a fair bit today, actually, to the year that Coronation Street marked its 1,000th episode. Also, it was the year that Rover unveiled the 4x4 Range Rover as a more luxurious model to the old Land Rover. And the first Boeing 747 jumbo jet landed in the UK at Heathrow Airport, starting the life of jet travel in the UK for the very first time. It was a long time ago, and some great songs to play for you. Clue song one from Smokey Robinson and the Miracles. But what was the year?

We had a brand new Prime Minister in the year in question. That was Edward Heath, or Ted Heath, if you prefer. He was elected as the brand new PM over the departing Harold Wilson. Also, some parts of the UK suffered from an 8-week drought in one of the hottest summers on record. So helping you work out the year in question, Clue Song 2 from the Jackson 5.

Jackson 5 and I Want You Back. This was the year in movies we saw the Aristocats. We had Kelly's Heroes. We had Airport, the first of the disaster movie franchise, and the big Bond movie on Her Majesty's Secret Service. Is that helping you work out the year today? A long time ago, and number one in the charts was Frida Payne.

Freda Payne's Band of Gold rounds off the time tunnel for Friday. Before that, Jackson 5, I Want You Back. And kicking off the songs today, Smokey Robinson and The Miracles and The Tears of a Clown. I'll be honest, I could play songs from this year all day and never tire of them. It was 1970, so well done if you got that right.

Debbie Gibson, who was around 15 when she recorded this song. Big song back in the 80s, and Only in My Dreams. It's Dave with you here on the programme for Friday, and coming up in the next hour, we'll have today's triple teaser. So we'll be checking those questions out for you a bit later. This is Inhaler now, and a question of you.

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1: A woman who stabbed her husband but claimed he'd fallen on a knife accidentally has been jailed for 12 years. 72-year-old Daryl Berman told police that her husband David had stumbled while taking her lunch tray into the kitchen at their home in Manchester, but a post-mortem questioned her version of events. Following her conviction, police have released body cam footage of them arriving at the scene.
2: I'm all right, but I'm not. I don't think it's hit me yet, but it will hit me because I can't cry. And I'm just covered in blood from doing it. Why are the police here?
3: It's just normal procedure that we attend.
2: No.
3: What's your full name?
2: My name is Daryl, D-A-R-Y-L, Berman, B-E-R-M-A-N. Why am I so calm?
1: Three men accused of murdering journalist Lyra McKee in Northern Ireland more than 7 years ago have been found not guilty. The 29-year-old author died after being shot as she watched disturbances in Londonderry in April 2019. Andy Burnham is to stick to Labour's 2024 manifesto if he becomes Prime Minister. The Makerfield MP is undertaking his first media interview since re-entering Westminster politics and is answering questions on social media site Reddit, a move that's been criticised by Tory leader Kemi Badenoch.
4: Andy Burnham, I'm amazed, was running away from being asked questions. Oh, Reddit is easy. He can filter which ones he wants to answer. Just look at the easy questions. So I'm going to make sure that I do it the proper way. I wouldn't use Reddit as a way to show that I'm open to scrutiny. I think he can do a bit better than that.
1: Hundreds of children's shoes are being laid in Parliament Square in an attempt to pressure ministers to do more for bereaved parents. Campaigners are angry at the lack of mental health support for those who've lost a loved one. Kerry Manai Davis says it's a moving scene.
5: Shoes is a symbolic thing. They've gone on a journey with that child and they're not going on a journey anymore with him, sadly. And parents are coming from all over the country today to put their shoes down with a photo.
1: And Taylor Swift is finally marrying Travis Kelce in New York. That's the latest from Radio News Hub.
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6: This is your Friday daytime weather. Today will be mainly cloudy with the odd shower. Rain will move in from the west later on in the day and could become heavy at times. And your daytime temperature highs for Lanarkshire are 18 degrees.
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Tim Wilde kicks off the final hour today and Kids in America. Another hour closer to the weekend, which is always good. Yes, welcome along to the Friday programme. It's Dave here with you. And coming up soon in this, we'll have your triple teaser, last one of the week. And we'll see if the questions have been kind once again to us very soon when we check them out. Alex Warren's new single, Passenger, coming up as well. And first of all, Tina Turner.

Alex Wallen there, that's Passenger, and the questions are in for today's triple teaser, and I think a bit more complicated than earlier this week. The questions have been getting gradually more difficult as the week's progressed. So today, the first one is a geography question. The second one is all about sort of films and novels. The third one is also a geography question. So today I'm going to go for a 7 out of 10 on difficulty. Questions coming up soon. Amy McDonald playing for you as well. And this is Supertramp.

0: Hi, it's Brian L here. Why don't you join me on a Monday, Tuesday and Wednesday evening for the absolutely best 70s music. 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

Amy McDonald there. That's This Is The Life, and it will be if you're having a good weekend. What are you up to? Anything exciting or just chilling out, relaxing, or are you unlucky enough to be working all weekend? If that's the case, then yeah, I feel your pain. That's pretty much me as well, to be honest. Tom Grennan coming up just ahead of the questions for today's triple teaser, and a good weekend song from Kim Sims.

Tom Grennan there, that's Shadowboxing. Here come the questions for today's triple teaser then. Question one, during which month does the vernal equinox occur in the Northern Hemisphere? During which month does the vernal equinox occur in the Northern Hemisphere? Question two today, the 1996 movie Trainspotting was based on a novel by which author? The 1996 movie Trainspotting was based on a novel by which author? And question number three today, Cape York is the most northerly point of which country? Cape York is the most northerly point of which country? That's your three questions for today. Answers coming up in three songs time.

great band with a great name, Hootie and the Blowfish. That's Hold My Hand. Almost time for the answers on the triple teaser. We'll have those after Blonding.

That's Blondie and Long Time. Okay, time for the answers on today's triple teaser. Question one, during which month does the vernal equinox occur in the Northern Hemisphere? The month of March for number one. Number two, the 1996 movie Trainspotting was based on a novel by which author? That was Irvin Welsh. And number three, Cape York is the most northerly point of which country? The most northerly point of Australia. So correct answers today. Number one, March. Number two, Irvin Welsh. Number three, Australia. Well done if you got those. Have yourself a bit of a rest for a couple of days. We'll do it again on Monday.

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1: Three men accused of murdering journalist Lyra McKee in Northern Ireland have been found not guilty. The new IRA, a dissident Republican paramilitary group, claimed responsibility for her death. Peter Kavanagh, Jordan Devine and Paul McIntyre have been acquitted after facing a joint enterprise murder charge. Lyra's sister Nicola Corner says they won't stop until her killers are caught.
2: This is not over. Lyra said if you're going to go down fighting. And I can tell you right now that every one of my family will. Because we do this for Lyra. She deserves justice.
1: A woman who claimed her husband died after accidentally falling onto a knife has been convicted of his murder. 72-year-old Daryl Berman claimed her husband David injured himself while carrying a lunch tray into the kitchen at their home in Manchester. A post-mortem examination concluded it was non-accidental and she was to blame. A Ukrainian woman's been named as the suspect in the Monaco parcel bombing. Interpol say they're looking for 39-year-old Anastasia Bereskovka. A Ukrainian oligarch was the target of the attack. Police have criticised the government's decision to extend opening hours to accommodate the England-Mexico game. The National Police Chiefs Council says the late announcement means forces are having to adapt plans and take officers away from communities. Taylor Swift is set to marry Travis Kelce in the next few hours. The couple will tie the knot at Madison Square Gardens in New York. NYPD Commissioner Jessica Tisch says security is tight.
3: I would be remiss not to mention an event that we are tracking at Madison Square Garden on Friday night. The NYPD will, of course, have a detail in place, but I am not going to go into more specifics on that.
1: And Andy Burnham's about to start answering questions on social media site Reddit. That's the latest from Radio News Hub. I'm David Hall.
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America Daddy. Welcome along, Solid Gold 6 it is. And a special this week, the Brit Parade 2. Now, following on from what we did a few weeks ago, the demand has been great, so we thought we'd do another one for you. Hence, Brit Parade 2. So we opened up with the Small Faces doing Shalalalali, a number written by Mort Schumann and comedian Kenny Lynch. And then second up, a Joe Meek production. Made number one in 1961 for John Layton. Jolly Remember Me. So we've got some Tom Jones, Spencer Davis Group. Remember, these are all going to be Brit songs. Rolling Stones are on, especially for Hazel. Got started by The Shadows and Cilla Black and Joe Cocker and Cream and Peter and Gordon and Mersey Beats and Manfred Mann. We've got some interviews coming up as well. Billy J. Kramer being one, Wayne Fontana being another. And Sir, I'm standing to attention, Cliff Richard is a third one. And if you want to get in touch at any time, anything to do with the 60s, let me know on an email anything you want to hear in the future weeks. Chunky Jeff, chunkygeoff@gmail.com. Now, here's an interesting one. Always a crowd pleaser for Tom Jones.

Secret Mothers Reed and Barry Mason, and that actually geared PJ Proby to do the song. PJ Proby turned up half drunk with a bottle of bourbon in his hand to the recording of it there. He couldn't do it, so they looked around the studios there and found that there was a spare studio going free. Who was in it? Tom Jones, and they offered the song to him, and it's become a crowd pleaser ever since. So Delilah is one of our Brit Parade right there. Now here's a group that came out of Birmingham. Their first single, well, it wasn't actually their first single, but their first single hit, Keep On Running, written by Jackie Edwards. So they went back to Jackie Edwards, this reggae star, and asked him to write a second song for them. This time he came up with Somebody Help Me. Now the Spencer Davis Group with the lead voice of Steve Winwood.

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2: Right, we're going to give you this particular one, sent in by Hazel Sayer from Cape Town in South Africa. It's a bit of a school days memory as well, but it's the story behind the song. She said she took her first flight age 16, going over to France. And as she did, she was singing all the time this particular song. And her sister Maggie thought she definitely lost it. And she was up there 35,000 feet, she kept singing, "Get Off My Cloud." She also mentioned, as Hazel, that she used to do skating in Southend-on-Sea in Essex on the Pier Hill. I remember Southend so well, Hazel. I used to race up and down, within the speed limit, of course. Other speeds are available, but up and down the arterial road, an MGB GT that I had at the time. How flash is that? Anyway, especially for Hazel. Get off my cloud. This is her memory.

you've got a memory like Hazel got, especially there, all you've got to do is drop me an email to chunkyjeff, chunkygeoff at gmail.com. That's chunkyjeff at gmail.com. It could be a school days, especially a school days. Always like your memories from junior school, senior school, college, high school, university, any which way you want to cut it there, but something you remember from those great days. Now, we're doing Brit Parade 2 right here on Solid Gold 60s, and it wouldn't be the same without an instrumental, and the biggest act in the 60s with instrumentals are these guys. The Shads.

one of the many big records for the Shadows in the 60s as part of Brit Parade 2. We gave you Contiki. You could see Hank there, can't you, with that red Fender. Absolutely terrific stuff that Cliff actually bought for him in Germany and brought over for him. Right now, when Anyone Who Had a Heart was number one in the UK, which was actually a Dionne Warwick song, not her, she didn't actually write it, Burt Bacharach and Hal David did, but she had the hit in America. Cilla Black had Anyone Who Had a Heart number one in the UK. They were looking for a follow-up, and they went to an Italian songwriter and converted it to English lyrics to give her her second number one.

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1: A very good day, dear. Welcome to Brit Parade 2, part of Solid Gold 60s this particular week. Three questions for you. Give the answers in about 25 minutes' time. Question number one. Name the second UK number one single for Gerry and the Pacemakers. Name the second number one single in the UK for Gerry and the Pacemakers. Question number two. Name the lead singer for the Merseybeats. Who is the lead singer for the Merseybeats? Question number three. What is Engelbert Humperdinck's real name? Question number three on Brit Parade 2. What is Engelbert Humperdinck's real name? And they always say you should never cover a Beatles song. Clifford and the Rebel Rousers coming up later on, and they did a better version in my opinion, and so is this. Does it get any better than this? Sheffield's finest, Joe Cocker, with a little help from my friends, Jimmy Page playing guitar.

0: 5 minutes and 12 seconds of sheer heaven. Absolutely love it. One of my all-time favourite songs. On the Brit Parade 2, the terrific Joe Cocker and the Grease Band, and with a little help from my friends. Right, first of our interviews here on the Brit Parade 2, going with Billy J. Kramer. And here he is talking about Brian Epstein as a manager.
1: You were, of course, part of the wonderful stable there at NEMS. I mean, be honest, Billy, how good a manager was Brian Epstein? I mean, he comes across over the years of being... I mean, I've spoken to Jerry, I've spoken to the Searchers, I've had the Merseybeats on, not all of them part of the label, but a lot of them were. And Jerry made a crack about Brian not really understanding the music industry, but he's a guy that really did put a lot of things on the map. He might not have... The Beatles might not have had it if he hadn't have promoted it. Maybe he missed one or two marketing opportunities, but he still came across as a great manager.
2: I think he was the best. You know, I mean, I would never have signed for anybody else.
1: No.
2: You know, and I, you know, I don't know whether you know it or not, but I had a song out called Liverpool with Love, which mentioned why isn't Brian Epstein in the Rock and Roll Hall of Fame. I thought it was a disgrace, you know, that I thought he'd been sort of like left out in the cold. And, you know, I thought, you know, this is the man who brought the biggest band ever to the world and brought a lot of music, you know, a lot of happiness. And, you know, I was kind of disgusted with it, you know.

the story behind the song here. I Feel Free by Cream from 1966. Made number 11 in the UK off an album called Fresh Cream. This was second single from Cream, following up Wrapping Paper. Eric Clapton played a borrowed Les Paul guitar for the track. And the way he achieved the guitar sound was a full 2-amp, cuts the bass and boosted the treble. British poet Pete Brown actually helped with the lyrics there. Ginger Baker and Jack Bruce have been part of the Grand Bond organisation with Eric from the Yardbirds.

0: vocals by Jack Bruce. Well, it was fame for their singles there, but from the album Fresh Cream, of course they did Disraeli Gears, which is another great album, but that was from Fresh Cream, and that was I Feel Free. Right, second interview that we got here. Wayne Fontana, no longer with us, sadly, but a great personality. And here I did an interview with Wayne, talking very much about R&B, but also about where they got their songs from.
1: I think so, because I was always into that soul-y stuff, and most of the imports we got from America, you know, they were all by the solely artists, and basically what we did, we just covered their songs, and as you say, the B-sides sometimes outsold the A-sides, and we had double A-sides.
0: Our younger listeners would not understand what a B-side is.
1: Well, you don't get a B-side on a CD, though.
0: No, hardly. Now, did you enjoy going to America? Because you had a number one with a Clint Ballard song, didn't you, Game of Love?
1: Yeah.
0: Did you enjoy going to America?
1: I must confess, I don't remember because I was drunk.
0: No.
1: It was a great experience for a young lad.
0: Hey, I'll tell you, being number one.
1: All you can remember is, you know, you get on a bus and you see the backstage, you see a hotel, and then the next day you get on a bus and do the same thing. So there wasn't much sightseeing to be done.

0: First big hit for Wayne, actually, in the UK. Originally done by Major Lance, if I remember right, in America, but he made the big hit out of it over here. Right, the last of our interviews that we're going to slip in, and it wouldn't be the same when you're doing a Brit Parade without Something by Cliff, and we're going to play him doing a cover version of a Tommy Edwards song. But before we get there, here's a chat I have with him about who he enjoyed touring with and hanging out with.
1: Who did you have the most fun with when you toured? Apart from the Shadows, give me one name, Cliff, who really sort of stood out from you as great fun to tour with.
2: Oh, wait a minute. Now, let me see if I remember his name. He was a ballad singer. Peter Elliott. There was a guy called Peter Elliott. He sang on Oh Boy when the Shadows and I and Marty and everybody else was doing the Oh Boy show, which was directed by Jack Good. Jack liked to have a variety of pop, and so any ballads, any rock ballads that came along, Peter Elliott would sing the ballads and we would all do the rock and roll. And he was the funniest man, I tell you. We were traveling on a coach everywhere we went. We never went planes or trains even. We went on buses, this big blue bus, and we would sit around and just sometimes play guitar, but often just huddle around the front seats and talk and chat. And Peter was such a funny man. I just remember him being totally hysterically funny. He never came across that way on stage because he played the straight role of being the ballad singer.
1: Yeah.
2: But in fact, of all of us, he was the funniest guy. So I really enjoyed touring with him.

Cliff Richard, and it's all in the game, playing on Brit Parade 2. Let's give you the answer to the quiz then. Hopefully you managed to get 3 out of 3. Question number 1. What was the second UK number 1 single for Gerry and the Pacemakers? Well, the first one was How Do You Do It, but I was looking for the second one, which is I Like It. Question number 2. Name the lead singer for the Merseybeats. It is Tony Crane. Billy Kinsey does a lot of vocals, but Tony Crane is the lead singer. And question number 3, what is Engelbert Humperdinck's real name? The answer we're looking for is Gerry Dorsey. So if you got Gerry Dorsey for Engelbert Humperdinck, Tony Crane with the Merseybeats, and I Like It, second UK number 1 for Gerry and the Pacemakers, give yourselves a nice little pat on the back. Now, earlier on when I played Joe Cocker, I said, in my humble opinion, it was a better version than the Beatles did on With a Little Help from My Friends. And here's another one. This particular song came off Revolver, and I appreciate, Carl, you're a huge Beatles nut, but this is by far and away a better version. They did it, Earth, Wind & Fire did it, the Beatles, but this is the best version by far. Cliff Bennett and the Rebel Rousers have got to get you into my life.

0: at number one in 1961. Eden Cain, of course, he was born at Sarstead. I tell you what, he still looks great today. Lives in California, comes over every once in a while and does some gigs, like one of these package 60s tour or 60s package tours. But he looks great. Eden Cain, it was there. Fabulous stuff. Well, I ask you.
1: Hi there, this is Mike Darbo of the Manfreds, and you are listening to Jeff Dawson.

wonderful. Number one in 1966. Man for Man on Brit Parade 2. Now, Roger Cook and Roger Greenaway traded names to be Donna David and Jonathan. This was huge. Lovers of the World Unite on Brit Parade 2.

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1: A woman who stabbed her husband but claimed he'd accidentally fallen on a knife has been jailed for 12 years. 72-year-old Daryl Berman told police that her husband, David, had stumbled while taking her lunch tray into the kitchen at their home in Manchester. But a post-mortem questioned her version of events. Following her conviction, police have released body cam footage of them arriving at the scene.
2: I'm all right, but I'm not. I don't think it's hit me yet, but it will hit me because I can't cry. And I'm just covered in blood from doing it.
3: Why are the police here?
4: It's just normal procedure.
2: You don't think that I'm hurting you, do you?
4: No.
5: What's your full name?
2: My name is Daryl, Daryl Berman, Berman. Why am I so calm?
1: Three men accused of murdering journalist Lyra McKee in Northern Ireland more than 7 years ago have been found not guilty. The 29-year-old author died after being shot as she watched disturbances in Londonderry in April 2019. Andy Burnham is to stick to Labour's 2024 manifesto if he becomes Prime Minister. The Makerfield MP is undertaking his first media interview since re-entering Westminster politics and is answering questions on social media site Reddit, a move that's been criticised by Tory leader Kemi Badenoch.
6: Andy Burnham, I'm amazed, was running away from being asked questions. Reddit is easy. He can filter which ones he wants to answer. Just look at the easy questions. So I'm going to make sure that I do it the proper way. I wouldn't use Reddit as a way to show that I'm open to scrutiny. I think he can do a bit better than that.
1: The wedding of the year is just hours away. Taylor Swift is marrying Travis Kelce. New York is currently experiencing a heat wave, and city mayor Zohran Mamdani acted coy when asked about the upcoming ceremony.
7: My recommendation to all New Yorkers is to stay inside and stay cool. And if you happen to be getting married at Madison Square Garden, you will be staying inside and you will be staying cool. And I think it's a good example to set for the city at large.
1: More than 1,000 guests will be at the service at Madison Square Gardens. That's the latest from Radio News Hub. I'm David Hall.
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1: She was more like a beauty queen of a movie scene. 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I'm the one who would dance on the floor and around. She said, I'm the one who would dance on the floor and around.

Good evening, Lanarkshire. Yes, that was Michael Jackson there, Billie Jean. Been added back onto the charts again because he's got the film out that the pictures are now called Michael. Hope you enjoyed that one. Yes, it's the Friday Night Disco. Myself, Stephen Cairns, keeping you entertained till 9 o'clock tonight. Now, we're going to try and play some...

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1: 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The tickets are priced £28.50. It starts at 7:30 p.m. and it takes place in the Rutherglen Town Hall on Saturday the 1st of August.
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2: 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I'm Ross King. 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

0: just can't beat a bit of Dire Straits there. Money for Nothing. Okay, so in the last few weeks we've been playing three holiday songs for our listeners out there in Lanarkshire. It's three songs that actually just remind you of a good holiday that you've had. And we've got Stuart from Bells Hill who sent in his three songs here from the 1990s. And Stuart went on a holiday to Tenerife then, with his pals. And yes, this reminds them of when they used to go to the club at night time. Three songs, back to back, especially for you, Stuart and Bells Hill. Enjoy.
1: This is

0: So three songs there for Stuart Bell's Hill, Dreamer, Living Joy, Try Me Out by Corona, and Peter Andre, Mysterious Girl. I don't want to even picture if you were doing the whole shirt thing that Peter Andre does in that, Stuart, but hey, brilliant choice of three songs, and if you're looking for your three songs to be added for next Friday or the following Friday, just send me a wee message in here, Stephen with a PH at shireradio.co.uk.
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there at the cinema. And plus, we're going to play a 70s, three songs back to back for 70s disco, getting you right in the mood if you can remember the 70s tunes. If you can't remember, then you'll probably know them because they still get played nowadays on the radio. So all of that's to come up after the 8 o'clock news. Here's a little bit of Erasure.

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2: Get ready for a fun folk day at Rutherglen Town Hall on the 8th of August. The Julie Peace Song is a tribute to the great Adam McNaughton, who is greatly missed around the Scottish folk scene. 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But be quick, the tickets are selling fast.
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1: Three men accused of murdering journalist Lyra McKee in Northern Ireland have been found not guilty. Peter Kavanagh, Jordan Devine and Paul McIntyre have been acquitted after facing a joint enterprise murder charge. Lyra's sister, Nicola Corner, says they won't stop until her killers are caught.
2: This is not over. Lyra said if you're going to go down fighting. And I can tell you right now that every one of my family will. Because we do this for Lyra. She deserves justice.
1: Vikram Digwal, the man jailed for killing student Henry Novak, is to appeal against his conviction. The 23-year-old is currently serving a life sentence with a minimum of 21 years. That sentence has already been referred to the Court of Appeal for being unduly lenient. Government officials are in talks with Pakistan about the possibility of deporting the ringleader of the Rochdale grooming gang. Sabir Ahmed was released from prison this week after serving 14 years for multiple counts of rape and sexual offences against young girls. A woman who claimed her husband died after accidentally falling onto a knife has been convicted of his murder. 72-year-old Daryl Berman told police her husband David had injured himself while carrying a lunch tray into the kitchen at their home in Manchester. Police have criticised the government's decision to extend opening hours to accommodate the England-Mexico game. The National Police Chiefs Council says the late announcement means forces are having to adapt plans and take officers away from communities. And Taylor Swift is set to marry Travis Kelce in the next few hours. The couple will tie the knot at Madison Square Gardens. NYPD Commissioner Jessica Tisch says security's tight.
3: The NYPD will, of course, have a detail in place, but I am not going to go into more specifics on that.
1: Guests are expected to include Graham Norton, Dua Lipa and Sabrina Carpenter. That's the latest from Radio News Hub. I'm David Hall.
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0: Yes, it's not just all about dancing and enjoying the songs. It's about singing some of the songs, singing along. A lot of these songs get us in the mood to just belt them out. And this next one isn't any different from R.E.M. and Losing My Religion.
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Three 70s classics back to back. Ray Glory again, Are There I Will Survive. Donna Summer, I Feel Love. And finished off there with the Bee Gees, Staying Alive. Hope that got you in the mood. Okay, this next song, it's actually two groups mixing together two classic hits. One from Snow Patrol, Chasing Cars, and Police, Every Breath You Take. So

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6: 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Well, that's us. That's us for tonight. Obviously, we've got the 90s show coming up at 9 o'clock, but that isn't myself.

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1: Three men have been found not guilty of the murder of journalist Lyra McKee. The 29-year-old writer was shot dead while watching disturbances in Londonderry in 2019. Peter Kavanagh, Jordan Devine and Paul McIntyre have been acquitted after facing a joint enterprise murder charge. Seamus Dooley from the National Union of Journalists says it's a dark day.
2: The man who shot Lyra McKee, the man who fired that shot that cruelly deprived us of a young and talented journalist, has never been arrested, has never been convicted, and in all likelihood now never will be.
1: The man serving a life sentence for killing student Henry Novak is appealing against his conviction. 23-year-old Vikram Digwar's expected to serve at least 21 years. Two Romanians have been jailed after stabbing a journalist on behalf of the Iranian regime. Nandito Bandeya has been handed a 12-year sentence and George Stanner has received an 8-year conviction. Their target was Paria Zarati, who works for the Persian channel Iran International, which is critical of the government in Tehran. Chief Superintendent Chris Wright has praised the judge in the case.
3: This cowardly attack was task coordinated and on behalf of a foreign body, namely the Iranian regime, is incredibly important, and the sentences that she's apportioned accordingly are equally a message.
1: Andy Burnham has ruled out calling an early election if he becomes Prime Minister. He's been taking part in an Ask Me Anything session on social media site Reddit. And the wedding of the year is just hours away as Taylor Swift marries Travis Kelce in New York. The city is currently experiencing a heat wave and Mayor Zohran Mamdani acted coy when asked about the upcoming ceremony.
4: Stay inside and stay cool. And if you happen to be getting married at Madison Square Garden, you will be staying inside and you will be staying cool.
1: More than 1,000 guests, including Graham Norton, are expected to...
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5: This is your Friday evening weather. Staying breezy tonight with rain easing a little, leaving spots of light rain and showers. Some patchy mist and fog is possible in places. And it will be a mild night as your overnight temperature lows for Lanarkshire are 13 degrees.
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first one getting us underway. We went to 1995, taken from the album Home, Deep Blue Something and Breakfast at Tiffany's right here on Shire Radio, the sound of Lanarkshire. Welcome along to the 90s at 9 with me, David. I'm keeping you company all the way up until 9 o'clock tonight, playing you the best hits from the forgotten decade of music, the 1990s. Stay tuned and I'll tell you how you can win up to 25 grand. Up next, we've got St. Etienne from 1995. He's on the phone.

0: 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Just dropped in to remind you to join me this Sunday between 7 and 8pm right here on Shire Radio for an hour of great country music. You can hear the likes of Miranda Lambert, Blake Shelton, John Pardee and many more. 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

0: From the 1996 album Extra Virgin, that's Olive. You're Not Alone, right here on Shire Radio's 90s at 9 with me, David. 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Right, time for a little bit of a boogie. Welcome back to 1999. Lou Bega, Mambo No. 5.
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1: with clues, pirate songs and plenty of swashbuckling adventure. Pirate Sam's new live show at Airdrie Town Hall is perfect for all budding pirates. It's on the 25th of July at 12:30 and 3:30 at Airdrie Town Hall. And with clues, pirate songs and plenty of swashbuckling adventure, Fireman Sam's new live show is perfect for all budding pirates. 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That is Fireman Sam live at Airdrie Town Hall on the 25th of

Louise from 1999, taken from the album Elbow Beach. That's Two Faced right here on Shire Radio, the sound of Lanarkshire. 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Also, like, follow and share and tell 10 to tell 10. 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Right, up next, we've got going back to 1993. This one comes from Shaggy. It's O Carolina, right here on Shire Radio.

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5: 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Just as wealthy Philadelphia socialite Tracy Lord is about to remarry her first husband, the suave and debonair C.K. Dexter Haven arrives unexpectedly at her house. He has with him a tabloid reporter and photographer, and he is clearly intent on causing mischief. So make sure you don't miss the 1940s radio hour at the East Kilbride Arts Centre the 23rd of August at 1:15pm and 3:30pm. Tickets are priced £17.
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Going all the way back to 1999, Fats and Small and Turn Around right here on Shire Radio, the Sound Atlantic Show. That was the second last one from me. We've got time for one more song, but before we go, don't forget you can join me back here on Sunday from 8 p.m. until 10 p.m. doing Rewinding the Years, or I'll be back on Monday from 8 p.m. until 9 p.m. doing the 80s at 8, and straight after that doing the 90s at 9 from 9 p.m. until 10 p.m. We're going to finish off today's show in 1990. This one comes from Eurasia. It's Blue Savannah. You take care. Ta-da.

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1: The family of journalist Lyra McKee insists they'll fight on after three men were cleared of her murder. The 29-year-old was shot dead in Londonderry in 2019. Peter Kavanagh, Jordan Devine and Paul McIntyre have been acquitted after facing a joint enterprise murder charge. Her sister, Nicola Corner, says they'll never give up.
2: Our strength comes from the strength of heart which our mother had and shared with us all. That strength comes from our love for Lyra and our desire to ensure that she gets justice and that no stone is left unturned to ensure that that happens.
1: Vikram Digwal, the man jailed for killing student Henry Novak, is to appeal against his conviction. The 23-year-old is serving a life sentence with a minimum term of 21 years. That sentence has already been referred to the Court of Appeal for being unduly lenient. Government officials are in talks with Pakistan about the possibility of deporting the ringleader of the Rochdale grooming gang. Sabir Ahmed was released from prison this week after serving 14 years for multiple counts of rape and sexual offences against young girls. Two men who took part in a targeted knife attack on a journalist on behalf of the Iranian state have been jailed. Iran international journalist Pouria Zarati was stabbed three times outside his home in Wimbledon by Romanian nationals Nandito Badea and George Stana. Mrs. Justice Chima Grubb says it was a horrific crime.
3: I am sure you knew or ought to have known the stabbing was being carried out on behalf of a foreign power. This was a grave, cowardly attack involving the repeated use of a knife against an unsuspecting victim in a public street.
1: And England's World Cup game against Mexico could be moved because of the threat of thunderstorms in Mexico City. Kickoff is currently 1 a.m. on Monday, but FIFA are considering bringing it forward 6 hours to 7 p.m. on Sunday. That's the latest from Radio
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4: This is your Friday evening weather. Staying breezy tonight with rain

0: easing a little, leaving spots of light rain and showers. Some patchy mist and fog is possible in places, and it will be a mild night as your overnight temperature lows for Lanarkshire are 13 degrees.
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2: Hello and welcome to the show. It's this day in 1983. Up 8 to 20, David Sylvian and Ryuichi Sakamoto, Forbidden Colours. But in at 19 goes Malcolm McLaren, Double Dutch.

0: thank you for making Wolfie's Retro Charts part of your day as we count them down in the top 20 from this week in 1983 all the way to the number one. Malcolm McLaren was top 10 with Buffalo Gals earlier this year, and with Trevor Horn still in the production picture, Double Dutch will take him even higher, peaking at number 3, the bigger of his two top 10 singles, in at 19. At 18, down from last week's 11, Flash and the Pan, Waiting for a Train.
1: Wolfie's Retro Charts.
0: Here's a song that was first recorded by Iggy Pop in 1977 with David Bowie as co-writer and producer. Now, Bowie is the main act. China Girl is...
1: Number 19.

After topping out at number 2 in 1983, Bowie slips from 6 to 17 with his version of China Girl. That followed Let's Dance, which got to 1. Modern Love follows later in the year. Here's Wham on Wolfie's Retro Charts. Woo! After Young Guns and Wham Rap in their first hit run before the album Make It Big takes them worldwide. Number 16, Bad Boys.

0: The third of 10 top 10s for Wham, just before Club Tropicana, Bad Boys. That one peaked at 2 last week, 9, now sliding to 16 in 1983. Funk Masters go the other way, leaping 14 to 15. It's over.
1: Wolfie's Retro Chart.
0: And for this group, it almost is over. They had 15 top 10 singles overall. This is the last top 20 success from the original hit run of Electric Light Orchestra, with Jeff Lynne deliberately back in old rock and roll territory here, right down to the title. Rock and Roll is King will climb to 13. Today it moves up a place.
1: Number 14.

0: Bucks Fizz, on the only chart that counts, 2 years on from Eurovision and three number ones already behind them. When We Were Young maxed out at 10, the sixth of their seven top 10 visits, before Jay Aston leaves and Shelley Preston joins for the later New Beginning lineup. Up 14 to 12, Iron Maiden, The Trooper.
1: Wolfie's Retro Charts.
0: In 1983, Nick Hayward is newly separated from Haircut 100, and here's the song that follows his debut solo top 20 hit, Whistle Down the Wind. It's up for Take That Situation from 14 to
1: number 11.

It's a chart climber for Nick Hayward, moving up three places but peaking at 11. Take That Situation is as close as he gets to the solo top 10. Blue Hat for a Blue Day will put him back in the 20 this October. It's the week ending 9/7/83. Where were you? What were you doing? And who were you doing it with? Now on Wolfie's Retro Charts, it's top 10 time. Elton John is back with Bernie Taupin, Stevie Wonder playing the harmonica on I Guess That's Why They Call It the Blues, down from 5 to this week's 10.

0: 1983 asks the question, where were you, what were you doing, and who were you doing it with? Elton John at 10. And next, a song written by Sting, which has just given The Police 4 weeks at number one, their fifth and final chart topper, coming up soon on Wolfie's Retro.
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the recent number one in 1983, last week two, now plummeting to nine for The Police, Every Breath You Take, but it's still the giant single from the album Synchronicity, while Wrapped Around Your Finger follows later this year. At eight, It's Not Moving, Shalimar, Dead Giveaway, on the only chart that counts. Thank you for choosing Wolfie's Retro Charts, and here's Heaven 17, On the Climb, and following their biggest hit, Temptation, keeping the run going with Come Live With Me at number 7.

0: reliving the musical world of 1983. Last week, Heaven 17 were number 16. Now they move up to 7. Come Live With Me will climb to 5, giving them their second top 10 this year from the album The Luxury Gap. Up from 17 to 6 goes Tom Robinson with War Baby, and here's another climber.
1: Wolfie's Retro Charts.
0: And it's Freeze, who had already made the top 10 in 1981 with Southern Freeze. This track brings in dance producer Arthur Baker, and it will become their second, final, and biggest top 10, peaking at number 2. Today, moving up a couple of places, IOU is
1: number 5.

Mike Oldfield, already famous through Tubular Bells. And now with Maggie Reilly on lead vocal, that's one of his four top 10 singles. Moonlight Shadow not moving but peaking at four in 1983. His biggest hit since Portsmouth at the start of 1977. The top three remain on Wolfie's retro chart, and Paul Young turns a Marvin Gaye song into his solo breakthrough. Next. The only chart that counts on your favorite radio station, Wolfie's retro chart. Number 3.

0: Up 9 places last week, 12. Now at number 3 in 1983, Paul Young, Wherever I Lay My Hat, That's My Home. That'll become his only solo number 1 shortly, and the first of 6 top 10 visits.
1: Wolfie's Retro Chart.
0: The hits are back again, and here's Irene Cara, who's back again. She's already had the Fame film Link, taking the soundtrack single to number 1 in the UK last summer. This time, she writes with Giorgio Moroder and Keith Forsey. Now, in America, this has already spent 6 weeks at number 1, but here, she just misses out on a second summertime chart topper. Up 1 place, Flashdance, What a Feeling.
1: Number 2.

It's the only chart that counts, and the number one is coming up. At 20, up 8, David Sylvian and Ryuichi Sakamoto, Forbidden Colours. 19 is the highest new entry, Malcolm McLaren, Double Dutch. At 18, down 7, Flash and the Pan, Waiting for a Train. 17, falling 11, David Bowie, China Girl. 16, down 7 for Wham with Bad Boys. At 15, the joint highest climber of 14 places, Funkmasters, It's Over. 14, up a place, Electric Light Orchestra, Rock and Roll is King. At 13, it slides 3, Bucks Fizz, When We Were Young. And the other joint highest climber of 14 to 12, Iron Maiden, The Trooper. 11, rising 3, Nick Hayward, Take That Situation. The top 10 begins with Elton John, falling 5, I Guess That's Why They Call It The Blues. Sliding 7 at 9, The Police, Every Breath You Take. At 8, No Move for Shalimar, Dead Giveaway. Number 7, climbing 9, Heaven 17, Come Live With Me. And up 11 to 6, Tom Robinson, War Baby. At 5, up a couple, Freeze, IOU. At 4, it's a non-mover for Mike Oldfield, Moonlight Shadow. At 3, climbing 9, Paul Young, Wherever I Lay My Hat, That's My Home. And up one place to 2, Irene Cara, Flashdance, What a Feeling. And that means there's no change at the top. It's his first chart topper since Do You Think I'm Sexy back in 1978. It comes from his early 80s band set up with the bassist Jay Davis sharing the writing credit. Week 2 of 3 for Rod Stewart, Baby.

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1: FIFA is in discussions to move England's World Cup clash against Mexico. The threat of thunderstorms in Mexico City has prompted them to look at the possibility of an earlier kickoff. It's currently scheduled for 1 a.m. on Monday UK time, but could be brought forward by 6 hours to 7 p.m. on Sunday. Performance specialist James Barber says the team is already under enormous pressure.
2: Just the geographical span of the competition is enormous, and you've got players covering massive distances to play matches. And so even eliminating all the other environmental conditions, the travel is definitely a factor. It's something that sports scientists are working with the team, you know, they're so well placed to prepare them.
1: Three men have been found not guilty of the murder of journalist Lyra McKee. Peter Kavanagh, Jordan Devine and Paul McIntyre have been acquitted after facing a joint enterprise murder charge. Seamus Dooley from the National Union of Journalists says it's a dark day.
3: The man who shot Lyra McKee, the man who fired that shot, that truly deprived us of a young and talented journalist, has never been arrested, has never been convicted, and in all likelihood now never will be.
1: The man serving a life sentence for killing student Henry Novak is appealing against his conviction. 23-year-old Vikram Digwar is currently serving a minimum of 21 years. Two Romanians have been jailed after stabbing a journalist on behalf of the Iranian regime. Nandito Badea has been handed a 12-year sentence and George Stanner has received an 8-year conviction. Their target was Pouria Zarati, who works for the Persian channel Iran International, which is critical of the government in Tehran. Chief Superintendent Chris Wright has praised the judge in the case.
4: This cowardly attack was task coordinated and on behalf of a foreign body, namely the Iranian regime, and the sentences that she's apportioned accordingly are equally a message.
1: And Andy Burnham has ruled out calling an early general election if he becomes Prime Minister. That's the latest from Radio
0: Lanarkshire. 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
5: This is your Friday evening weather. Staying breezy tonight with rain easing a little, leaving spots of light rain and showers. Some patchy mist and fog is possible in places, and it will be a mild night as your overnight temperature lows for Lanarkshire are 13 degrees.
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Into the second hour we go, taking you on a musical trip to 1993, Evolution Down a Place, Everybody Dance, and here's Inner Circle. They go back to the 70s, but they rebuilt after the death of their original singer, Jacob Miller.

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1: The top 20 from this week in 1993 with Inner Circle. Now at 19 from last week's 12. It peaked at 3. Sweat, their biggest UK hit. Their next, Bad Boys, will become known through TV, but will only get to number 52. Here's Taylor Dane covering Barry White, bringing a 70s soul hit into the 90s chart.
0: Number 18.

songs you taped off the radio in 1993, Taylor Dane. Can't Get Enough of Your Love moves up 7 places. It's this week's 18. It will climb to 14, her biggest hit since the late 80s run and one of her 5 UK Top 40 singles. Here's another cover. It's East 17 doing The Pet Shop Boys, 1986, number 1. Still building on the success of Deep, here's West End Girls at 17 on Wolfie's Retro Charts.

0: It got to just outside the top 10, down from 11, East 17 are 17 with West End Girls. It's All Right, we'll take them back into the top 3 later in 1993. It's new entry time now.
1: Wolfie's Retro Charts.
0: But it's a heritage act and an old song. Kim Wilde covers the Bee Gees song. Yvonne Elliman took to number 1 in America and 4 in Britain. Kim's version is new this week. It will climb to 12, giving her another 90s top 20 after the long run that began with Kids in America 12 years ago. If I Can't Have You debuts here.
1: Number 16.

tied to the film Indecent Proposal and one of the soundtrack stories of summer 93 in all the right places. Got to 8, last week 10, now dropping to 15, one of Lisa Stansfield's 8 top 10s. Jade, down a place to 14, I Wanna Love You. Up 3 to 13, Joey Lawrence, Nothing My Love Can't Fix. And Levellers, Belarus, in at 12. And here's another fresh hit and a fresh push from the Free Willy soundtrack with the Cleveland Orchestra and the Andre Crouch Singers featured on this track. From Michael Jackson, debuting at 11, Will You Be There on Wolfie's Retro Charts.

Michael Jackson, a new entry at number 11. But will it be the highest of the week? Keep listening to find out. Will You Be There will be one of his 45 British top 10 singles. This is Wolfie's Retro Charts. It's top 10 time in 1993. And a number one with their first major British hits went to Ace of Base from Sweden. Now 10, All That She Wants.

0: Be Wants is the only UK number one for Ace of Base, now down a place from 9 to 10. The first of 5 top 10s for them, the next being The Sign, which will get to 2 here and 1 in America next year. 1993 on Wolfie's Retro Charts with The Spin Doctors down a place, Two Princes, number 9. And next, the group fronted by Linda Perry. Her name will later become a major behind-the-scenes writing and production credit, but in this year... What's up?
1: Hi there, it's Alec here. Just dropped in to remind you about Vinyl Days. 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

0: How was your life shaping up in 1993? The top 10 was shaping up with Four Non-Blondes, our highest climber, up 12 places from 20 to 8. It will get to 2 and become their only top 40 hits. What's up? 7 is Not Moving for M People, One Night in Heaven. But now, on Wolfie's Retro Charts, it's Rod Stewart covering a Van Morrison song. This version became one of the major hits from his MTV Unplugged period. Number 6, Have I Told You Lately?
1: Have I

0: Reaching number 5 and giving him another 90s top 10. Rod Stewart now falling to 6. Have I Told You Lately? And as we heard earlier in our 1983 chart, he was at number 1 10 years ago, which shows the length of his UK chart life.
1: Wolfie's Retro Chart.
0: It's the only chart that counts, and here's a song now with a second chart life, giving Gloria Gaynor one of her 3 top 10 appearances. It's the remix of the disco classic, her original, the UK number 1 in 1979, now up one place. It can only be I Will Survive.
1: Number 5.

covering the Elvis-linked standard and tied to the film Sliver. It's just spent 2 weeks at number one in the UK, UB40's third and final chart topper, one of 17 top tens for them, now down from 3 to 4, and later this summer it will spend 7 weeks at number one in America. I Can't Help Falling in Love with You. But what will be number one this week in 1993? Keep listening to find out. It's top three time next, and the first major hit for Chaka Demus and Pliers.

0: Number 3.
1: Yeah. Oh, darling. Mm-hmm. Just floating like

0: last week 4, now rising 1, to peak at 3 for Chakademus and Pliers. Tease Me. She Don't Let Nobody will follow it into the top 5, and then Twist and Shout will take them to number 1 early next year. Two songs left on this 1993 countdown.
1: Wolfie's Retro Charts,
0: where the hits are back again. Here's one of the big Eurodance breakthroughs of the year, the first of 4 top 10s for Hadaway, but it can't quite make the final step. Non-moving and peaking. What is love? What's its position?
1: Number 2. What is

the number one is coming up. Down 1 at 20, Evolution, Everybody Dance. Falling 7 at 19, Inner Circle, Sweat, A La La La La Long. At 18, it rises 7, Taylor Dane, Can't Get Enough of Your Love. Down 6 to 17, go East 17, West End Girls. At 16, new for Kim Wilde, If I Can't Have You. 15, falling 5, Lisa Stansfield, In All the Right Places. At 14, it falls a place for Jade, I Wanna Love You. 13, up 3, Joey Lawrence, Nothing My Love Can't Fix. And new at 12, Levelers, Belarus. 11 is the highest new entry for Michael Jackson, Will You Be There? The top 10 begins with Ace of Base, Dipping a Place, All That She Wants. And down 1 at 9, Spin Doctors, Two Princes. The highest climber of 12 to this week's 8, Four Non-Blondes, What's Up? At 7, No Change for M People, One Night in Heaven. Down 1 at 6, Rod Stewart, Have I Told You Lately? Swapping with Gloria Gaynor. Up 1 to 5, I Will Survive Remix. At 4, down 1, UB40, I Can't Help Falling In Love With You. And at 3, it goes up 1 for Chakademus and Pliers with Tease Me. At 2, a non-mover, Hadaway, What Is Love? And that means a non-mover at the top. Her debut single, which entered at number 2 3 weeks ago before climbing to pole position. Week 3 of 3 for Gabrielle, Dreams.

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1: England's World Cup game against Mexico could be moved because of the threat of thunderstorms. FIFA is considering bringing forward the game at the Azteca Stadium in Mexico City. Kickoff is currently at 1 a.m. on Monday UK time, but could be brought forward 6 hours to 7 p.m. on Sunday. The family of journalist Lyra McKee insists they'll fight on after three men were cleared of her murder. The 29-year-old was shot dead in Londonderry in 2019. Peter Kavanagh, Jordan Devine and Paul McIntyre have been acquitted after facing a joint enterprise murder charge. Her sister, Nicola Corner, says they'll never give up.
2: Our strength comes from the strength of heart which our mother had. That strength comes from our love for Lyra and our desire to ensure that she gets justice.
1: Vikram Digwal, the man jailed for killing student Henry Novak, is to appeal against his conviction. The 23-year-old is currently serving a life sentence with a minimum term of 21 years. That sentence has already been referred to the Court of Appeal for being unduly lenient. Government officials are in talks with Pakistan about the possibility of deporting the ringleader of the Rochdale grooming gang. Sabir Ahmed was released from prison this week after serving 14 years for multiple counts of rape and sexual offences against young girls. Two men who took part in a targeted knife attack on a journalist on behalf of the Iranian state have been jailed. Iran international journalist Pouria Zerati was stabbed 3 times outside his home in Wimbledon by Romanian nationals Nandito Badea and George Stana. Mrs. Justice Chima Grubb says it was a horrific crime.
3: I am sure you knew the stabbing was being carried out on behalf of a foreign power. This was a grave, cowardly attack involving the repeated use of a knife against an unsuspecting victim in a public street.
1: And all eyes are on Madison Square Gardens as Taylor Swift marries Travis Kelce.
0: Lanarkshire weather.
4: This is your Friday evening weather. Staying breezy tonight with rain easing a little, leaving spots of light rain and showers. Some patchy mist and fog is possible in places. And it will be a mild night as your overnight temperature lows for Lanarkshire are 13 degrees.
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Just dropped in to remind you to join me this Sunday between 7 and 8pm right here on Shire Radio for an hour of great country music. You can hear the likes of Miranda Lambert, Blake Shelton, John Pardee and many more. 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
0: Scotland's Garden Scheme Open Garden is coming to Lanark on the 5th of July from 1pm till 5pm. Opening this year are six gardens in the Waterloo area of Lanark Town. The easily walked route provides an eclectic mix of gardens, with most of them providing contrasting ideas of how to use a modest space to achieve something very enjoyable. Some of the highlights on offer include a miniature orchard, an extensive rock garden with a collection of alpines, a colourful parsley walled garden with a focus on wildlife, and a remodelled garden with interest and surprises. Homemade teas can be enjoyed in the colourful surrounds of the Bowling Club. So that's Scotland's Garden Scheme's Open Garden, Lanark, on the 5th of July from 1pm till 5pm.
4: 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Let us know. 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
1: FIFA is in discussions to move England's World Cup clash against Mexico. The threat of thunderstorms in Mexico City has prompted them to look at the possibility of an earlier kickoff. It's currently scheduled for 1 a.m. on Monday UK time, but could be brought forward by 6 hours to 7 p.m. on Sunday. Performance specialist James Barber says the team is already under enormous pressure.
2: Just the geographical span of the competition is enormous, and you've got players covering massive distances to play matches. And so even eliminating all the other environmental conditions, the travel is definitely a factor. It's something that sports scientists that are working with the team, you know, they're so well placed to prepare them.
1: Three men have been found not guilty of the murder of journalist Lyra McKee. Peter Kavanagh, Jordan Devine and Paul McIntyre have been acquitted after facing a joint enterprise murder charge. Seamus Dooley from the National Union of Journalists says it's a dark day.
3: The man who shot Lyra McKee, the man who fired that shot, that cruelly deprived us of a young and talented journalist, has never been arrested, has never been convicted, and in all likelihood now never will be.
1: The man serving a life sentence for killing student Henry Novak is appealing against his conviction. 23-year-old Vikram Digwar is currently serving a minimum of 21 years. Two Romanians have been jailed after stabbing a journalist on behalf of the Iranian regime. Nandito Badea has been handed a 12-year sentence and George Stanner has received an 8-year conviction. Their target was Pouria Zerati, who works for the Persian channel Iran International, which is critical of the government in Tehran. Chief Superintendent Chris Wright has praised the judge in the case.
4: This cowardly attack was task coordinated and on behalf of a foreign body, namely the Iranian regime, and the sentences that she's apportioned accordingly are equally a message.
1: And Andy Burnham has ruled out calling an early general election.
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5: This is your Friday evening weather. Staying breezy tonight with rain easing a little, leaving spots of light rain and showers. Some patchy mist and fog is possible in places, and it will be a mild night as your overnight temperature lows for Lanarkshire are 13 degrees.
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